0: Yeah, a little hot buttered soul. Isaac Hayes is jamming the night on your radio. But wait till we get to Aretha Franklin and Al Green, the battle of the old school. They are warming up.
1: DG, how are you?
0: Man, doing great. Who you feeling tonight, man, in this battle?
1: Well, it's kind of hard, Gerald, you understand? But I'm thinking more or less Aretha, like everyone said.
0: Okay.
1: But listen, I just called to reiterate the fact that I had a battle in mind that I would appreciate if you considered.
0: Okay, what is it?
1: Teddy Pendergrass and the Maestro. Barry White.
0: Love it. Put it down. I love it. We've done that before, but that's worth hearing again, man.
1: Okay, but maybe this one you haven't gotten to yet. What about The Temptations and The Four Tops?
0: That's a classic.
1: Yeah.
0: Yeah.
1: Definitely.
0: I'll put that on the list.
1: But you guys continue doing the great work that you do there.
0: We're going to try to do that. Thank you.
1: It's a fantastic thing from a long week.
0: And from Isaac Hayes to a little blues, man. Gotta fit some blues in here tonight before we get to our Blue Light Jazz Jams. A little Bobby Blue Bland and B.B. King.

0: Lucille said,
1: "Yo, come on, I think we're here."

0: 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But we play it. It's the Old School House Party with Gerald McBride.
1: 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Join Joy Ann Reed and Jackie Reed for their Read This, Read That podcast. Two play cousins, both award-winning journalists, bringing you real talk on politics, pop culture, and all things black girl magic with plenty of laughs along the way.
2: Jason Reed did say, you better get you a sun pass. We never did. Because, you know, there's still toll roads, you know, because the way that
3: so
2: they
3: y'all had to go through the tolls?
2: Girl, we ended up on this toll on the New Jersey Turnpike where there's all these tolls and stuff. We're going through these toll roads. I don't have no easy pass. So I'm blowing through the easy pass lane, racking up tickets. I'm sure that when they send it to me, it's going to be like a few hundred dollars.
3: So you just went through the easy pass lane?
2: I was just like, I'm just going to keep going. I thugged it right on through. I'm just thugging through the tolls just like I had an easy pass, but I don't.
3: You're riding dirty.
2: We was riding dirty.
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22: A better life with Dr. Sanjay Gupta.
23: So-called superagers, they are an enviable segment of the population. People who are older than 80, whose brains function like someone a fraction of their age. It's true, a lot of these people have genetics on their side, but more and more research is bearing out the idea that people who practice good brain health also slow their cognitive decline. Dr. Richard Isaacson, a pioneer in the Alzheimer's space, told us that, quote, his studies have found lifestyle changes including diet, exercise, reducing stress and optimizing sleep, along with managing vascular risk factors with certain medications, can actually help grow brain areas and also reduce telltale signs of Alzheimer's, such as tau tangles and amyloid plaques. What else helps? Staying social, surrounding yourself with family and friends, and maybe even volunteering for a real sense of purpose. I'm Dr. Sanjay Gupta, helping you live a better life.
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0: All right, what's the score between Aretha Franklin and Al Green?
1: Aretha Franklin jumped out in front.
0: It's taking a lead.
1: 345 for Aretha, 337 for Mr. Al Green.
0: All right, Charleston, South Carolina, and our friends in Myrtle Beach are all checking in for Al Green.
1: All right.
0: Chattanooga, Tennessee, Al Green. Savannah, Georgia, Al Green.
1: Okay.
0: Killeen, Texas, Al Green.
2: Feeling Brother Green tonight.
0: Feeling Al Green, man.
1: Yeah.
0: And Denise Sanders is splitting her vote on Facebook. Don't forget, you can hit me on Facebook. You can also go to my website, which is ClassicSoulJams.com, and vote for your favorite artist tonight. Or if you got suggestions for two artists or two groups you think need to be in the battle, let us know what they are. And we get so many great suggestions, man.
1: We do.
0: Yeah. Hi, you're on the air. Okay, maybe you're not. Hi, are you there?
3: Yes, hi.
0: Oh, okay. Hey.
3: How are you?
0: I'm doing good. Who's this?
3: This is Donna.
0: Hey, Donna.
3: Yes, I just was calling. I have a suggestion for a battle of bands.
0: All right, let me hear it.
3: Chaka Khan and Tina Marie.
0: Oh, yeah. We've done that. Yeah. We've done that before, but that's worth hearing again.
3: Oh, yes, it is.
0: Yeah, Chaka Khan and Tina Marie.
3: Yes.
0: Wow. Need to do that soon. Okay. Thanks for calling tonight.
3: Thank you.
0: Hi, you're on the air. Hey.
4: Hi.
0: Yes.
4: Gerald.
0: Yes.
4: How are you?
0: I'm fine. And how are you?
4: I'm great.
0: Ooh,
4: but
0: okay.
4: I also want to send a special shout out to my man, Drew.
0: Who?
4: Dre. Andre.
0: Yes. Oh, okay. He's right here.
4: I'm
0: right here.
4: Andre.
0: All right. I'm right here.
4: I was trying to see him at the Black World Festival that day, but he had the day off. The nerve. Now, I'm not mad at him. I'm just saying. I love the way he keeps it real with the people out here. I'm loving that. So, can I just give my little vote one and one? One for Reewee, and I hate to say, one for Grits Green.
0: Grits Green. You had to go there with the grits, didn't you?
4: I had to go there with the grits for a minute, but you know, it's all good. I love him too. Y'all right. Have a wonderful evening, and I really do appreciate both of y'all.
0: All right.
4: Lady T too.
0: All right.
4: Have a good one, y'all.
0: Thank you.
4: All right.
0: All right. Bye bye. Hi, you're on the air. Hello. Are you there?
5: Hey, how's it going, girl?
0: What's happening, man?
5: All right. All hail to the king of the airwaves. We got four votes for Al Green.
0: Got it. Four for Al Green.
5: Oh, yeah.
0: Thanks for calling tonight, man. Appreciate you.
5: All right, man. Y'all take it easy.
0: All right. Yeah, let's get into some Blue Light Jazz Jams. Like my favorite part of the show before we get into the battle. So while you're checking this out, I'm going to start stacking up my 45s and 8-track tapes for Al Green and Aretha Franklin. That battle is coming up next.

Ronnie Laws, Friends and Strangers. These are the Blue Light Jazz Jams. Wherever you are, whatever you're doing, thank you so much for letting us be a part of this beautiful night. From Big Brother to Little Sister here, this is very special from Deborah Laws.

Hey, you remember having that album? It was by Norman Connors. The album was called Starship. And that's when we discovered Michael Henderson singing on the title cut. And he also introduced us to Phyllis Hyman doing the Stylistics classic and Bet You By Golly Wow from Norman Connors' album, Starship. We are blowing the dust off the oldies, and these are the Blue Light Jazz Jams.

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2: 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That was what... Oh, my God. I love doing this podcast. Something is wrong with you.
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18: When it comes to the myriad reasons people don't get enough exercise, psychologist Diana Hill has heard them all. She's the author of a new book with a great title, I Know I Should Exercise, But. On a recent episode of my podcast, Chasing Life, Hill told me the number one reason people don't exercise is because they don't feel like they have enough time. She told us that she encourages people she works with to shift from an either-or mindset to a both-and mindset. Hill herself uses time at her son's baseball game to walk around the field cheering him on instead of sitting on the sidelines. She also recommends setting up your space at home, at work, in the car to facilitate movement. So every night before I go to bed, I lay out my workout clothes next to my bathroom sink, so they are waiting there for me as a good reminder. I'm Dr. Sanjay Gupta, helping you live a better life.
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0: But Al Green is going to kick it off here tonight with Let's Stay Together. He is losing so far.
1: Losing. 413.
0: We're up to 400.
1: We're in the fours. Facebook, text message.
0: Okay.
1: 413 for Al. 422 for Aretha Franklin.
0: All right. Let me check my Facebook page. Find out who's voting for who. All right. Hello.
2: Hi, dear. How are you?
0: Good.
2: Good. Caroline voted for Al Green.
0: Okay.
2: And I would like to give a shout out to the ones down in Alabama that's listening.
0: In Alabama?
2: Yeah, you had got some votes from Alabama.
0: Oh, you do?
2: No, you did.
0: Oh, yeah, I did a few minutes ago. Yep.
2: Mm-hmm. Right, and I wanted to just give a shout out to those ones that called in for Al Green.
0: Okay.
2: Okay.
0: All right, we got it.
2: Thank you.
0: Thanks for calling.
2: Bye-bye.
0: Hi, you're on the air. Hello.
3: I like Al Green.
1: Mm-hmm. Al Green.
3: For my husband, let me tell you who he likes.
4: I want to go for Aretha Franklin. Hey, now.
3: I thought it was going to be hard. That was a hard one.
0: All right. Sounds like y'all having a good time tonight.
3: Yeah, we are.
0: Okay.
3: Listening to y'all.
0: All right.
1: Is it ice in the glass?
3: Huh?
1: You got ice in the glass?
3: I can't hear you.
1: Do you have ice in the glass?
3: No ice in the glass.
1: All right.
3: Not on the rocks right now.
0: All right. We need to put a little ice in there.

0: Man, let me tell you, Al Green is bringing the soul here, man.
1: Bringing the soul
0: from the gut.
1: From the gut.
0: I'm telling you, wow. I am so tired of being alone. Who do you like tonight? Al Green, Aretha Franklin, and the Battle of the Old School. Score here?
1: The score now, Aretha Franklin, 477. Al, 481.
0: Go ahead, Al.
1: Yeah.
0: Now we're moving on to that Sparkle album produced by Curtis Mayfield. Aretha Franklin doing such a wonderful job on this album. This is Looking to Your Heart.

0: I could say about you, girl. I could say that I
1: Wow. I mean, another jam from Al Green. Alice, simply beautiful.
2: Al is coming hard tonight.
1: Well, so is Aretha now.
2: She is. She is. But Al's just coming a little tougher.
1: You think so?
2: I think so.
1: Well, let me dig up some tunes here from Aretha Franklin. Well, Gary Westbrook thinks Aretha is sounding right tonight.
2: All right, Gary.
1: I got his vote on Facebook here.
3: All right, you can go to my website. That's GeraldMcBride.com. And vote for your favorite artists.
1: And to find me on Facebook, that's GeraldMcBride. Gerald.
2: It's not J.
1: No, not J.
2: G.
1: No.
2: Jail.
1: No. No, that's how some people pronounce my name.
2: What was that guy's name? Rufus?
1: Rufus.
2: Yeah, Rufus right. Said jail.
1: All right, hi, you're on the air.
4: Hello, how you doing?
1: Good.
4: Okay, you know what I'm going for?
1: You what?
4: I want to talk on the air.
1: You want to talk? Did she say she want to talk on the air?
4: I want to talk on the air.
2: You are on the
1: you
2: air.
1: You are on the air.
2: So be careful.
1: Yeah.
4: Okay, be careful.
2: Yeah, be careful. I'm here. I'm sensing danger right now.
4: Okay, I got 2 for Al Green and 3 for Aretha Frank.
2: Okay. We're going to keep it right there. Yeah, she got me a little nervous. FCC standing
4: sparkle,
2: over our shoulder.
4: Sparkle for Aretha Franklin.
2: Sparkle, okay.
4: And Al Green.
1: She's going to be all right.
2: She's good.
1: Yeah.
2: She's holding it together.
1: Yeah.
2: Okay.
4: Let me hear you.
2: No, we with
1: you. We got you.
4: Okay, we got Sparkle for Aretha Franklin and Al Green.
2: Okay.
4: What name is song?
2: You good?
1: You done?
2: Did you get it all in?
4: For Al Green.
1: All right, we got it. Thanks for coming. Bye.
4: You have a good one.
2: All right, you too.
4: And I got two for Al Green and 2 for.
2: See what I mean? See that repeating right there. That's why I get nervous.
4: Okay, Sparkle, can you play Sparkle?
1: Yeah, yeah, we said that already. We got that. We got you. We heard everything. Yeah, we got it.
2: All right. See, Gerald, the purpose for the ice is to weaken that a little bit. Just weaken it. So it's too strong for some of you out there. I get nervous. We don't want the show to get shut down due to the call.
1: Yeah, you got the delay there. Okay.
2: Right.
1: Is that it?
2: That's it. Well, let's take our chances. How you doing?
5: I'm fine. How are you, my girl?
1: Hey, what's going on?
5: I got one for Al Green.
1: One for Al Green?
5: Yeah.
1: We got it. Okay, thanks for calling.
5: Uh-huh.
1: All right, Aretha Franklin is coming up next with Rock Steady. You keep it right here. We're blowing the dust off the oldies. It's the Old School House Party with Gerald McBride, the Battle of the Old School, Al Green and Aretha Franklin tonight.
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7: Jason Reed did say, you better get you a sun pass. 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
7: Girl, we ended up on this toll on the New Jersey Turnpike where there's all these tolls and stuff. 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
7: I was just like, I'm just going to keep going. I thugged it right on through. 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
25: You know, I watched a video the other day about kids getting landlines at home. We haven't had a landline in my house in I can't even tell you how long. But seeing these parents about my age being teleported back to their own childhoods, a simpler time before screens, was really powerful. And as for the kids, they sat and had conversations with their grandparents without multitasking or being distracted by a screen. I thought this was a great way to have kids stay in touch with family members and friends without getting sucked into the smartphone era too young. Of course, you need other people close by to hop on board as well if this is something that's going to work. Perhaps most important, I realized, these relics can be a great conversation starter with your children. You can talk about what it really means to be connected in this day and age. Things have changed a lot. I'm Dr. Sanjay Gupta, helping you live a better life.
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Still in Love with You. Al Green. That's from that album where he had the white suit and the white wicker chair, man. He was so sharp. A lot of hits on that album, too. Aretha Franklin and Al Green in the Battle of the Old School. And Queen of Soul is coming back with some hits here tonight, man. This is such a tough choice. Man, I love all these songs. Colleen, Texas, wanted to hear this one tonight. They said, put them down for Riri, the Queen of Soul. Call me.

0: Our toll-free number is 1-866-SOUL-JAM. Checking in all the way from San Francisco. They're voting for Aretha Franklin tonight. Thank you so much. Appreciate it. All right, we're going to the phone. How you doing tonight? And you're calling from where?
1: Atlanta, Georgia.
0: All right, Atlanta.
1: Hi.
0: Yeah.
1: Everybody.
2: Be careful.
0: What's going on?
1: Okay.
0: All right. So who do you like tonight?
1: I'm gonna go with Elle Green. Yes.
3: Okay. All right.
0: Thanks a lot. We appreciate it. Hi. You're on the air. Who's this?
4: This is Angela.
0: Hey. What's going on?
4: Not much. I got some votes here.
0: Yeah, what are you guys doing?
4: We sitting here chilling, listening to you guys.
0: All right, well, give me the votes.
4: Okay, we got 2 for Elle Green, 2 for Aretha Franklin.
0: All right. Thanks for having us on tonight.
4: Thank you. You have a good night.
0: All right, still to come, Daydreaming from Aretha Franklin.
4: Until
0: Yes. I'm excited too. Yes. Until you come back to me. And more. We'll be back with more in a moment. Keep it right here. We're blowing the dust off the oldies.
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0: an Al Green kind of night.
1: Is it an Al Green?
0: It just is.
1: But Aretha's in the lead.
0: She is, but it's still an Al Green kind of night. Al is just sounding.
1: Let me tell you now, this song right here is really going to make it an Al Green kind of night.
0: What you got?
1: Goes something like this. Love and happiness. Yeah. Something that can make you do wrong, make you do right.

0: blowing the dust off these oldies tonight. Boy, I can remember buying that one on 45 for 99 cents back in the day.
1: Like,
0: Al is hanging, huh?
1: Al is hanging.
0: Okay.
1: 632 for Aretha. 628 for Al.
0: Wow. So close. Didn't think Al could hang like that, did you? With the Queen. Muskegon, Michigan. Aretha Franklin. Flint. Going with Aretha Franklin tonight. Our friends in Killeen and Waco, Texas, are going with Aretha Franklin tonight. What are they saying on the phone here? Hi, you're on the air.
2: Hey, guys. How y'all doing?
0: Good.
2: I got three for Riri, and I got one for Marvin Gaye.
1: Not Marvin Gaye.
2: I know.
0: Al Green.
2: Al Green.
0: We know what you meant.
2: Exactly. Okay.
0: It's getting late.
2: Riri gonna get this one, y'all. Riri.
1: She got it.
2: Okay, look, I got a suggestion.
0: What is
2: it? What about Marvin Gaye and Jeffrey Osborne?
0: That's a good one. I'll put it on the list.
2: All right, thank you. You guys have a great night.
0: All right. Al. Hi, you're on the air. Hello.
3: Yes.
0: Yes.
3: I'm voting for Al Green.
0: Al Green.
3: Yes.
0: Thank you.
3: Thank you.
0: Hi, you're on the air. Hello.
4: Hi, how you doing?
0: Good.
4: Real nice battle you have going on.
0: You're enjoying this battle, huh?
4: I'm enjoying this battle.
0: Good.
4: One for Aretha Franklin. Of course, I love Al Green. Always. And the request for Aretha Franklin. Daydreaming, I'm thinking of you.
0: Okay, we got it.
4: She's going to win. She got it. She got this one. I love Al Green. She got this one.
0: All right. Thanks
4: all right,
0: for calling tonight.
4: Now.
0: All right. Hi, you're on the air. Hello.
5: Hello, how are you?
0: Good.
5: I'm doing Al Green. Let's get together. There's four of us in here with Al Green.
0: Al Green. That's an Al Green.
5: Al Green is four of us.
0: That's an Al Green party right there.
5: Pardon me?
0: Sounds like an Al Green party.
5: Al Green is four of us. Let's get together.
0: Yeah, we played that one already, but.
5: Can you play it again?
0: Well, no, I still got a few more songs we need to get in, so I won't be able to play it again. But
5: can you play some more?
0: But I got
5: Al
0: your
5: Green.
0: Vote. Yes.
5: So we both play Al Green, baby.
0: I heard you. Got it.
5: Okay.
0: Thanks. Is that the same lady that called earlier?
1: You know what? It might be.
0: All right, listen, if you can't get through on the line, you can always go to my website, GeraldMcBride.com. 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
22: You know, I watched a video the other day about kids getting landlines at home. We haven't had a landline in my house in I can't even tell you how long. But seeing these parents about my age being teleported back to their own childhoods, a simpler time before screens, was really powerful. And as for the kids, they sat and had conversations with their grandparents without multitasking or being distracted by a screen. I thought this was a great way to have kids stay in touch with family members and friends without getting sucked into the smartphone era too young. Of course, you need other people close by to hop on board as well if this is something that's going to work. Perhaps most important, I realized, these relics can be a great conversation starter with your children. You can talk about what it really means to be connected in this day and age. Things have changed a lot. I'm Dr. Sanjay Gupta, helping you live a better life.
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13: 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Join Joy Ann Reed and Jackie Reed for their Read This, Read That podcast. Two play cousins, both award-winning journalists, bringing you real talk on politics, pop culture, and all things black girl magic with plenty of laughs along the way.
27: Jason Reed did say, you better get you a sun pass. We never did. Because, you know, there's still toll roads, you know, because the way that
28: y'all had to go through the tolls?
27: Girl, we ended up on this toll on the New Jersey Turnpike where there's all these tolls and stuff. We're going through these toll roads. I don't have no easy pass. So I'm blowing through the easy pass lane, racking up tickets. I'm sure that when they send it to me, it's going to be like a few hundred.
1: No, so you just went through the easy pass lane?
27: I was just like, I'm just going to keep going. I thugged it right on through. I'm just thugging through the tolls just like I had an easy pass, but I don't.
1: You're riding dirty.
27: We was riding dirty.
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0: represented the old school tonight. Somebody's got to do it. Somebody's got to blow the dust off these oldies.
1: Somewhere on the radio, it has to happen, and it happens right here.
0: That's right. Every weekend. All right, the final score between Aretha Franklin and Mr. Al Green.
1: Al Green came out with 732. Aretha Franklin.
0: 732.
1: 732 for Al.
0: Wow.
1: Aretha, 736.
0: Wow. 736, 732. The Queen of Soul remains on that throne.
1: Yes, she does.
0: The winner. Undefeated. Can anybody beat Aretha Franklin?
1: I don't know.
0: You know what? We haven't done in a long time, though. Aretha and Patty. We need to bring that back.
1: And she still, she wins that.
0: She has.
1: Yeah, she beats that. She beats Patty. Although it sounds good.
0: Yeah. All right, we got to get out of here. We'll be back next weekend to blow the dust off the oldies the way we do it every weekend. Thank you so much for letting us entertain you tonight. Always like to remind you to count your blessings.
1: That's right.
0: Because you got so much to be thankful for. Man, and we just need to thank God every day, don't we?
1: Every day.
0: My goodness. So many things we just take for granted, man.
1: I know. So many.
0: We want to thank you. Frankie Beverly and May is taking us out the door. God bless you. Everybody's got something to be thankful for. I know. Can I get a witness? Can I get a witness? Can I get a witness? Oh, yeah, listen. I wonder would you clap your hands for me? Would you clap your hands on me? Wonder would you clap?

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15: You and I have never met, but I'm willing to bet that there is something you would like to do, but you feel like you can't, that it's too hard, that you don't deserve it. A colleague of mine recently told me about this new book called Brave Shift, 30 Mindset Changes to Transform Your Life. It's written by a woman named Michelle Carrer. Carrer says the one thing most people forget when they set a goal is to attach a reason to it. Having that reason is big, because when you don't want to do something that's necessary to reach your goal, you can go back to your reason to find the motivation you need. Try to frame your goal as something you want to achieve, as opposed to being a bad part of yourself that you want to change. That will make you more likely to succeed, as will asking for help. All of us need it, and it makes people feel good to help you achieve your goals. I'm Dr. Sanjay Gupta, helping you live a better life.

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0: twins have each other? 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
12: If you are the parent of an infant, it can be really hard to find baby foods that are truly healthy for your child. According to a new study out of UNC Chapel Hill, almost three-quarters of baby foods are ultra-processed and may contain additives that are linked to potential health problems later in life. The study's lead author said what shocked her was that the top ingredient in 71% of these baby foods wasn't a fruit or vegetable, it was one or more additives that babies' guts are not fully developed enough to be able to handle. Eating the right food at this stage of life is so important because this is when children begin developing dietary preferences for the rest of their lives. So take the extra time to look at the ingredient labels on the foods you are buying. You're going to want short lists and also ingredients that you recognize. I'm Dr. Sanjay Gupta, helping you live a better life.
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0: tweak here and there and stuff like that. 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
1: You know? You put all that skin back. You got a bunch of skin on your back. Yeah. 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
0: Yes.
1: And put your whole body in a ponytail. You got a ponytail in your upper back. 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

0: go ahead and do a tweak here and there and stuff like that. 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
1: 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A ponytail.
0: Yes.
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0: 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Freaky Smiley in the morning. And Flint's R&B and throwbacks all day.
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1: 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Okay. 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So y'all get nice about it. 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Sisters, how y'all feel? Brothers, y'all all right? 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

0: ahead and do a tweak here and there and stuff like that. 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
1: You know? You put all that skin back. You got a bunch of skin on your back. Yeah. A ponytail.
0: Yeah.
1: And put your whole body in a ponytail. You got a ponytail in your upper back. 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

0: 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Freaky Smiley in the morning. And Flint's R&B and throwbacks all day.
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13: 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I'm Dr. Sanjay Gupta, helping you live a better life.
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something about a conservative regular girl that still can be thorough as don't need you. Psychic can reach a zodiac sign, it must be a Gemini moon, cause we about to go half. Mistakenly, nobody been in a bag, but how many bodies done been in her?

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0: grind, the roller coaster.
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2: The Tower of Terror.
1: 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The speed I can
0: take. Well, get on the magnet, the roller coasters with the mags that take off.
1: Yeah, I love
0: it. Like the Velocity Coaster.
1: I love those.
0: It ain't no drop. It just take off.
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1: 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Like
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1: Motorcycle. Yeah,
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0: Gary loves the Tron
2: because
0: they have to bend over. 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
9: The risk of stroke goes up for all of us as we age. But for women, the risk really amplifies after menopause. In fact, one in five women in the United States between the ages of 55 and 75 will have a stroke. But according to a new study carried out by researchers in California, adhering to the Mediterranean diet can significantly lower that risk. One expert said, "We continue to see study after study showing that a predominantly plant-based diet improves all sorts of different outcomes. Now, with this diet in particular, you've seen it lower the risk of certain types of cancer, diabetes, depression, dementia, even gum disease. Now, as a reminder, the Mediterranean diet prioritizes eating vegetables, fruits, beans, olive oil, nuts and fish, and limiting meat and dairy. I'm Dr. Sanjay Gupta, helping you live a better life.
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0: did the twins have each other? 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
15: 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These are things everyone can do to decrease their risk of heart disease. I'm Dr. Sanjay Gupta, helping you live a better life.
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3: Hey, what's happening, man? T.I.P. right here, man. The King Good right here. You dig that? Hustle Gang here, Huncho. Bankroll.

All right, y'all, let's get into some prayers right here. Y'all, here's Donald Lawrence. The best is yet to come. All right, y'all, we're going to be talking to Bishop Joseph Walker. Got that good word for you coming up next, y'all. Think it's about the morning, y'all. Let's go.

0: Oh man, y'all, the best is yet to come, y'all. We got the one and only Bishop Joseph Walker, the senior pastor of Mount Zion Missionary Baptist Church, Nashville, Tennessee, and the presiding bishop of Full Gospel. Hey, Bishop Walker, good morning. Happy to have you, man.
1: Good morning, Ricky. Good morning to everybody. Man, you ain't seen nothing yet. Hey, got a word for you this morning. Isaiah 43:19. Behold, I'm doing a new thing, and now it shall spring forth. Shall you not know it? You know, your greatest days are ahead of you. I need you to understand this. They are ahead of you. Whatever happened in the past, let it be, because you know what? The best is yet to come. I know you cried last season. I know you suffered disappointment and betrayal and setbacks and sickness and all that. But God does not end your story in the middle of the chapter, because if you're still here, God is still working. Here's some things I want you to remember. He specializes in fresh starts. Whatever the enemy tried to trap you in last season, understand, God wants you to focus on what's next. I'm doing a new thing. In other words, not a recycled thing, not leftovers, but a new thing. Sometimes we spend so much time mourning closed doors that we miss what God is building. And he's building a brand new entrance for you. Here's the other thing. Delays are not denials. Hear me well. Somebody listening this morning is frustrated because it's not happening yet. But timing matters. Understand something. God may not come when you want him to, but he'll show up right on time. And here's the thing I want you to remember. Your future is bigger than your failure. Because seasons we wish we could get a redo over. Let me tell you something. Your failure is an event, not an identity. Peter denied Jesus, but the best ministry came afterwards. David failed, but God still used him. Joseph was betrayed, but ended up in the palace. Your mistake did not cancel your assignment. I heard about a GPS system, Ricky, how it works, man. And when you make a wrong turn, the GPS doesn't trip out. It just says this. It says recalculating. And I want to tell somebody on this week, guess what? God's recalculating your route. Yes, you took some wrong turns, life hit some detours, and some roads ended differently than you expected, but here's the word of the Lord for you today. God says, I'm recalculating you. I'm setting you up for the greatest season of your life. So keep on playing, keep on believing, and keep on moving forward, because the worst is over and the best is yet to come.
0: That's a good word, Bishop, man. We appreciate you getting up early this morning. Let everybody know how you can be reached.
1: Hey, y'all, I want y'all to follow me right now at Instagram at Joseph Walker, the number 3. That's Joseph Walker, the number 3. And let me know you are listening to the Ricky Smiley Morning Show.
0: Yes, sir. All right, Bishop. Thank you, man. Love you, man.
1: Love you, too, man.
0: Here we go, y'all. Here's Donna Lawrence. Encourage yourself.

y'all enjoyed that this morning, y'all. All right, y'all, we got the front page coming up next, man. Just for a moment, let's just give God some praise. He's so good this morning. Woke us up in our right mind and on our way. And we just thank him

0: Trump is rejecting Iran's latest response to a U.S. proposal aimed at ending the war. In a post on Truth Social, Trump said he reviewed the message from what he called Iran's, quote, so-called representatives, and described it as totally unacceptable. The president had already accused Iran of playing games with the U.S. and the world for nearly five decades. Meanwhile, Israeli Prime Minister Benjamin Netanyahu told 60 Minutes that recent military action has achieved a great deal, but the bigger issue remains unresolved, including Iran's enriched uranium, proxy forces, and ballistic missile program. In Texas, authorities are investigating after six bodies were discovered inside a Union Pacific cargo train in Laredo. Authorities are still trying to determine what happened, and the ages of the victims and where that train originally came from are still unknown. Laredo is about 2 hours south of San Antonio. It sits on the border of Texas and Mexico. And investigators in Colorado are still trying to identify the person struck and killed by a Frontier Airlines plane on the runway at Denver International Airport late Friday night. Officials say the person somehow got through security, climbed over a gate, and ran onto the tarmac before the plane hit him. Pilots immediately stopped the aircraft.
1: 4345, we're stopping on the runway. We just hit somebody. We have an engine fire.
2: We've got smoke in the aircraft. We're going to evacuate on the runway.
0: Flight was preparing to head from Denver to L.A. when the incident happened. More than 200 passengers had to be evacuated from that plane afterward. Officials say 12 people were injured during the evacuation, including five who were taken to the hospital. For info on these stories and more, go to RickySmileyMorningShow.com. 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
3: Rock T, the sports genius, is in the building.
4: Finding Daniels. One more to Naz Reid. Get it back to Edwards for three, and the lead, Anthony Edwards!
5: That grown man right there, Minnesota Timberwolves star Anthony Edwards with two bad knees, dropped 36 points to help defeat the Spurs last night and even the series at two games apiece. He dedicated that performance to his mother, and on Mother's Day, who died of cancer back in 2015, man. So Anthony Edwards doing his thing last night. Now, I know all Spurs fans are saying, well, it's because Wimby had got ejected out of the game. Well, you got to take advantage of that. If the other team loses their best player because he got ejected, take advantage of that and go win the game. And that's exactly what he did. In the meantime, the Knicks swept the Philadelphia 76ers. It wasn't even close, man. They beat them by
6: crazy
5: 30 yesterday, man. So the Knicks going to play the winner out of the Pistons and the Cavaliers. That series, game four, is tonight. And expect the Oklahoma City Thunder to sweep the Lakers tonight as well to advance to the Western Conference Finals. So let's get it on, man. It's my quick sports report right there. What you got coming up next, Brat?
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0: time to just give you praise, God, this morning, because we thank you and we're so thankful for everything. Thank you for our life. Thank you for the good and the bad, y'all. All right, y'all, I got your front page coming up right here.
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0: 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Front page right here. Alfredas, good morning.
3: Good morning, Ricky. It is Monday, May 11th. Here is what's going on in the news. President Trump.

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9: Man, Ricky, Kendrick, Lamar, and Drake are going back to school. Not Drake, Dr. Dre, are going back to school. 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
6: B-R-A-T. All right, it's a lot of morning. Start 29 after the hour. Time for the hot spot. What up, Brett?
7: What up, Ricky? Good morning, everybody. I'm your girl, Brat Tat Tat, and this is The Hot Spot, where we bring you music, movies, and more. So let's get off into it. Well, y'all, Will Smith just scored a legal victory after a sexual harassment lawsuit against him was dismissed by a judge. Now, the lawsuit was reportedly filed by Brian King Joseph, a violinist who's toured with Will Smith. He accused Will of sexual harassment and wrongful termination tied to an alleged incident during the tour. Well, in the lawsuit, Joseph said that somebody entered his hotel room and left behind a disturbing note along with several personal items. He also alleged that after reporting the incidents, he faced retaliation. But now a judge has dismissed the case, saying that the complaint did not provide enough evidence to support his claims. However, the judge did give Joseph the opportunity to refile parts of the complaint if additional details can be provided, but Will Smith's legal team continues to strongly deny all allegations. All I got to say is if you're going against Will Smith's legal team, that boy got some money, so you better know what you're talking about. You better have some receipts of whatever you're talking about and not fall short because you're not going to win. Point blank, period.
8: At all.
7: Because, you know, they got the money for the big lawyers just handling all kind of crazy stuff.
8: You
7: all
8: got
7: right,
8: to
7: y'all.
8: Really have evidence. You can have a broke lawyer and you got to have evidence.
7: Now, that's true. That's true.
8: Yeah, based on the merits of the case.
7: How you going to say that was Will and you don't have the evidence to prove it to somebody else? Almost like your word. You got to show that proof, baby. All right, moving on. More than a decade after the reshape of the West Coast, hip-hop West Coast thing with Kendrick Lamar and Drake. They returned to the alma mater in Compton last week to attend the groundbreaking ceremony for a new campus at their old school, Centennial High. Now, the ceremony kicked off a redevelopment effort for the school. Will.i.am also joined the event, along with officials from the Compton Unified School District. Dr. Dre also spoke at the ceremony, y'all, and here's a little bit of his speech.
9: On this day, I'm making a commitment, and that commitment is to let go of the notion of giving back. Instead, I'm embracing the power of investing forward. And today isn't just about a new building. It's about a promise kept to the city that made me. We aren't just moving dirt today. We're investing in the next generation that's coming straight out of Compton. We're doing more than construction. We're tearing down walls and opening doors for our next scholars that absolutely have the potential to change this world.
7: Wow, that is so nice.
10: Investing forward. Love that.
8: And that was Drake.
7: Dr. Dre.
11: Sir.
8: Oh, Dr. Dre. Okay.
7: Dr. Dre. Yep. So the high school will hold 2,000 students and include a new gym, aquatic center, football stadium, and a new performing arts center that Dr. Dre donated $10 million to help build. So congratulations go out to Dr. Dre and Kendrick giving back in a big way to their hometown. It would have been nice if I was saying Drake and Kendrick, because then that would have mean all the beef is gone, everything would be good. But I'm just happy that they doing this for their community anyway. Moving on, y'all. Rihanna got some fresh ink, y'all, and it was inspired by her kids. Yep, Riri took one of her kids' colorful drawings filed with filled with playful scribbles and marker lines to a tattoo artist who recreated the design on the back of her knee. But while the original artwork featured a mix of bright colors, Rihanna kept the tattoo simple and meaningful with the all-black design. Now, to see it, you got to go to our Instagram stories, okay? Go to Ricky Smiley Morning Show Instagram stories. Rihanna ASAP Rocky currently share 3 children together, RZA, Riot Rose, and baby Rocky Irish, all under the age of 4. All right, y'all, we're going to wrap up the hotspot on that note. But for more information on these stories and more, you can go to RickySmileyMorningShow.com, and you can catch me on all my social media, So Brat.
8: You see how she just did that and just was precise and it really moved clay. 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
7: All right, Ricky Smalley Morning Show. All right, it is about that time for Rock T's Joke of the Day. What up, Rock?
8: What up, Mike? So, what did one hat say to the other hat?
7: What did he say?
8: You wait here. I'll go on ahead. Come on, dog. Come on.
7: Boy, this thing. Boy, this thing getting worse and worse.
8: You wait here. I'll go on ahead.
2: Oh, man.
7: It's the fact that you laughing at the end of it, though.
2: Yeah.
7: How many times you practice that in the mirror? You practice that in the mirror at home in the bathroom?
8: Yes, sir.
2: And the laugh.
9: So excited about
10: it's
9: it.
10: It's interesting, though, Rock T. I kind of like
8: it. You like that, Gary?
11: I think they hate Rock.
8: Come on.
2: Oh, man.
7: Yeah. No, Gary, no, I don't say that.
8: Come on, Gary.
7: I just caught on what you said. No, sir.
11: No, Gary, sir. Like it's good.
7: No, he like it for the wrong reason. Don't get it.
2: He's getting ahead of himself.
7: Can't get into that.
8: Yes,
12: that joke just made headlines.
7: Yeah, whatever.
2: Oh, God.
10: You didn't mess it up.
8: Go ahead, dog.
7: All right, Gary, what you got coming up next?
10: Coming up next, it's time to expand your vocabulary with my word of the week next on the Ricky Smalley Morning Show. Thank you, Roxy.

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4: 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Eagles.
5: It's time for Gary's Word of the Week.
4: And you know this, man.
6: It is time for the most difficult part of the morning show. It's time to expand your vocabulary with the word of the week. And Gary, don't embarrass us. Gary's going to provide us with a new definition, you know, and how to use the word in a sentence. All right, Gary, what word will you be expanding our vocabulary with this week?
7: Well, Ricky, this week's word is easy. Hell, they could have kept this word. This week's word, y'all, is obliviousness.
8: You was close.
7: Yep. It is.
6: Oh, that went in?
8: You was very close, but you didn't get it quite right.
7: Obliviousness.
6: What?
7: Obliviousness. O-B-L-I-V. Obliviousness.
8: Change the pronunciation of the E. The emphasis is on O and not ah.
7: What?
8: The emphasis is on O. It's a hard O.
7: Obliviousness.
8: Not a soft O.
7: Obliviousness.
8: Yeah, you close enough.
6: But anyway, wouldn't it be obli?
8: Yeah.
9: Yeah, it should be.
6: Obli?
9: Yeah.
8: Yeah.
7: Obliv.
6: Yeah. And when it say obliv.
7: Obliv?
8: Got that confidence draining out of your face.
7: Oblivious.
8: There you go.
9: Yeah. There you go.
7: Well, how you get obliviousness out of O-B-L-I-V?
6: O-B-L-I-V. Obliv. Oblivious, I think. Yeah. Hell, I'm confused right now.
8: No, you're not. You got it right.
7: Obliviousness.
6: There you go.
7: Oh, the word is obliviousness. Yeah. You need to spell it like that.
6: Yeah.
7: But anyway.
6: What it mean?
7: Okay, the definition of obliviousness is the state of being unaware, unmindful, or unconscious of one's surroundings or what's happening around them.
6: Okay. Now, use it in a sentence.
7: My absolute belief that I am an icon of high fashion and good taste speaks to the obliviousness of opinions held by most sane individuals.
6: You get it?
8: Say it again all together. It'll make sense to you.
7: My absolute belief that I am an icon of high fashion and good taste speaks to the obliviousness of opinions held by most sane individuals. The state of being unaware, mindful, or unconscious.
6: Did that make sense, Gary?
7: It sure does. Yeah. I'm trying to figure it out.
8: Well, it means that you think one thing, but most sane people see something totally different than what your reality is.
6: And all you got to do is read the comments on them videos you make every day. You'll understand exactly why that was written
7: in the script. So gracious. Huh? Thank you so gracious.
6: Yeah, thank you for being so kind this morning. Y'all, we are proud of you today, though. Y'all heard it, the word of the week, obliviousness.
7: Now, what let's you say, see. Ricky?
6: Y'all heard what the hell I said. I said it. I think I said it.
10: You said obliviousness.
6: Yeah, that's right, right?
10: Yeah, you spelled it with an A.
6: Yeah,
8: you
6: said
8: oblivious. Oh, yeah, you did replace that O with an A.
6: Oblivious. I got
8: it's
6: it.
8: Hard, though.
0: Yo. Alien. Get the smiling morning show, baby.
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4: All right, 6 minutes after the hour, Gary has the tea and the color today. What up, Gary?
5: Good morning, Ricky. Good morning, America. Good morning to you. It's Monday, a beautiful, beautiful day in the neighborhood. And here's what's happening in celebrity news. Y'all, everybody's excited and anticipating, y'all. This show will come out, y'all. What am I talking about? The ex-husband, y'all. Yes, they're talking about the ex-husbands, honey, of Atlanta. That's Todd Tucker. Candy's ex-husband. They're saying he may be launching, y'all, the ex-husband Atlanta spinoff with Apollo, which is Phaedra's ex-husband, Croy, which is, what's her name, honey, ex-husband, Croy, the white guy. Kim Zolciak, ex-husband, thank you. And Peter, y'all, so I'm excited about it because, you know, I think they should come out and they should have their show. They said the cast, this is already looking like a most wanted gallery, baby, of reality TV legends. Now, they said the insiders are saying, y'all, that Todd has been working overtime to bridge the gap, y'all, between these former peach holders, and the project is moving in full steam ahead.
4: That's a great concept now, you think about it. Mm-hmm.
5: Yes. Yes, but they say, well, the tea would really be, honey, if Simon come on. They say once Simon sign on, it is a wrap. They say it's going to be
4: They're going to let him come over here and do it?
5: Well, they may let him come on. They just might do it via
6: Zoom.
5: By Zoom or something or whatever. But I think they should let him come on over and do his part and get back on the boat and go back where he came from or where he lived at or whatever.
6: But how would that work? They would just be hanging out together being catty?
5: Well, I don't know. Just like the Hollywood husband.
4: Dating, probably dating again. Mm-hmm.
5: And they talked about that, too. Exactly, yeah. The dating definitely.
4: Don't want to share it on their ex. Right. Yep. It's a lot of content there, for sure.
5: Yep. And that's what they
6: were
5: saying.
6: Be messy.
5: Yes,
4: it would be.
5: But they're saying, y'all, that the messy mission, they say it won't be your typical business-focused show. They say, according to MTL, they're saying that the series will dive into the unfiltered and messy details of their lives post-divorce. Now, the drama of it, they're saying the show will cover their current dating life, their struggles with co-parenting, and most importantly, them trashing their beautiful, famous exes. Now, the missing link, they said, Todd, just reported to y'all, in high levels talk with Simon, like I just said earlier, and they said if Simon signs on, expect the legal drama, y'all, and under the scammer allegation to be a center stage. So
7: I don't know if Simon can sign on because ain't he over there? He can't come back, right? Not with President Trump.
5: Well,
7: ICE get him and then they put him over there.
5: Yeah, but
7: he made him go home.
5: Yeah, but he may come on back there because honey, Simon,
7: they ain't gonna let him come back for no TV.
4: Now, if
7: show,
4: production
7: Gary.
4: Get involved, just like I know, you know, a lot of act that come. Into the United States.

0: But do you know him at all? Talking about you know him and love him. How you love him and you don't even know him?
1: Well, let me break.
0: Come on, Gary. Don't do that.
2: Let me break this down. Portia was married to Simon. I didn't know Portia was married to Simon. Left Simon to go with whoever that new girl is. I would have never thought that, so I don't know Portia neither. But anyway, that's even here. Moving on. And other celebrity news now, baby, honey. Miss Cardi
3: so confused.
2: B.
3: Wow.
2: Cardi B is back, honey. They said Cardi B and Stephon Diggs, honey, they sparked a reunion rumor at Mother's Day wellness event. Now, they said Cardi B baby pulled up as the ultimate surprise guest at the Diggs Deep Foundation's Mother's Day wellness this past weekend. Now, they said, honey, well, the acquitted star, y'all, was busy giving back to the community, at least while he was giving back to me. They say he was also seemingly taking back his lady. Now, the pair, who reportedly split back in February amidst some cheating drama, didn't show up, honey, together, but they were all over each other. This is not, now, Brad, speak on that. This is love. This woman loved this man. This man did her like a dog, a legend, but she back with him because she loved him, whatever he does. But to make matters even better, here's what his beautiful mama said, what Cardi did for her.
4: Goodness, look at Isabella. Look at that hardware. Oh my goodness. Thank you so much. What a Mother's Day.
2: Cardi B, honey, gave her mother-in-law, honey, a Chanel purse, honey, for Mother's Day. She called it a Bella, so people are being very messy. They said, honey, it was a Bella, his ex-girlfriend name, and she was saying the purse was named out to her. Honey, was the purse really a Coach, and she thought it was a Bella and a Chanel. So I don't know, honey, but nevertheless, she gave the woman a purse.
1: Boy, you messy as hell, man.
0: I'm trying just to not say nothing.
2: I wouldn't have gave her nothing.
0: That was very sweet, Gary.
2: You don't
0: she,
2: give
0: she
2: your...
0: She obviously has a relationship with his mother, and it's Mother's Day, and that was so sweet for her
1: but then
0: to
1: the
0: give.
1: Moment that the ex-girlfriend...
2: Thank you. That's where the hell I'm going in. No, I would have gave her nothing.
0: But y'all can't do that. There's children and stuff involved, and the mother is still... It has a decent relationship with the mothers of the children.
1: But she should have got her purse out of Target. I'm with
2: Thank
1: Gary.
2: Thank you. Damn sure.
0: Now, she can't get... Come on now.
2: Yes,
0: Cardi B ain't finna buy nobody nothing cheap.
2: Well, she should have. Look, the woman treated her cheap and had his dog.
5: No, Cardi B's so mature for that.
0: She did not.
5: She's so mature for it.
2: Mature my butt, honey. I wouldn't have gave her nothing, honey.
0: She's just grown women not being petty. We should applaud that.
2: After she had publicly humiliated you?
0: She didn't publicly humiliate
2: her. She had this other woman up there with her.
0: No, the other woman should not have said, I love you, whatever she did, what she did when she was on camera. That's what messed it all up.
2: No, the mama should have said, listen, Kamika, we going to this game, honey. You just sit and don't say nothing. You know,
0: no,
2: Cardi
0: that's
2: and Stephon
0: not how
2: Nick.
1: What's the name, Gary?
2: Kamika.
0: It's not on the mama if somebody do something stupid.
2: Mm. Well, Brett. I beg to differ. Okay. Not that said it did. Y'all know what time it is?
6: Sha-la-la.
2: Sha-la-la, Brad.
6: Sha-la-la-la-la.
2: Sha-la-la-la
0: to you, Brad.
6: Sha-la-la-la-la-la.
2: The Kahlua today is one of my favorite Kahluas. My Kahlua today, y'all, is Azuri.
6: Sha-la-la.
2: On the high end, you say Azuri, and on the low end, you say beautiful sky.
6: Sha-la-la-la-la-la.
2: That's your Kahlua.
1: Sky blue. All right, that's beautiful. Y'all, give it up for Gary with the tea if you would.
2: Sha-la-la-la, baby.
6: Sha-la-la-la-la-la.
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6: A better life with Dr. Sanjay Gupta.
7: For years, scientists have been studying the association between depression and dementia. As you might expect, the relationship is complicated. But there's this new study out of the UK which found it's not just broad strokes. There are six symptoms of depression that are especially correlated with dementia risk years later. Number one, losing confidence in yourself. Two, not being able to face up to your problems. Three, not feeling warmth or affection from other people. Four, feeling nervous and anxious all the time. Five, not being satisfied with the way tasks are carried out. And finally, six, difficulty concentrating. What we could be seeing here is the impact of people becoming less social, or that certain changes in the brain lead to both depression and dementia. But dementia takes longer to manifest. If you notice these symptoms, talk to your doctor about it. I'm Dr. Sanjay Gupta, helping you live a better life.

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3: 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Here we go.

0: Toledo, Ohio. 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Happy Mother's Day. And wake up, wake up, wake up.
1: Westport, Mississippi. I want to wake up my godson, Jordan Young. Wake up, wake up, wake up, wake up, Slick.
2: Hi, my name is Phyllis from Citrus Park, and I would say, wake up, Tawanda Murphy. Wake up, wake up, Sister Park, wake up.
3: It's Houston, Texas calling in. We ready for the cruise, man. We going on Virgin Voyages. Ricky, what's up, man? We need some music. And not the same people. Now, y'all don't bring them same people up there. Houston, Texas, okay. We coming cruising. 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

0: Jeff. Good morning, man.
1: Man, good morning, good brother. Happy Mother's Day to every single mother that was not told Happy Mother's Day. Just want to say we love you. Listen, Rick, it is Mental Health Awareness Month. And I want to talk about the breadth and depth of this over the next couple of weeks. But we spend a lot of time talking about black men's health like the biggest issue is awareness. It is not. We are aware that we stressed, that we're anxious, that we're exhausted, disconnected, angry, numb, overworked, isolated, and even emotionally shut down. But the issue is that too many of us were trained to believe that those things are normal. And we also know, hopefully, that there's not. Here's a reality. According to the CDC and the American Psychological Association, men account for nearly 80% of suicides in the country. Suicide rates among black men in particular have risen over the last several years, and it's even impacting our boys. And black men are significantly less likely to seek mental health treatment even when we're experiencing anxiety, depression, or serious distress. So let me say this clearly before I go forward. This conversation is not about just black men. Mental health impacts all of us, including our sisters. And throughout this month, I'm going to spend some time talking about black women, black families, our community healing too. But one of the reasons I'm centering black men today is because culturally, black women have generally done a better job than we have of making mental health an actual practice and priority. Sisters are more likely to seek counseling, build support circles, talk openly about emotional exhaustion, and normalize therapy, rest, and vulnerability with each other. We, on the other hand, often are still trapped in performance mode, even with each other, trying to look strong around the only brothers that we can actually be weak around. And if we're honest, too many of us only deal with mental health once there's a crisis, a breakup, addiction, rage, isolation, burnout, or even emotional collapse. We have to stop treating healing like an emergency response and start treating it like maintenance, discipline, self-respect, self-love. I don't want to spend the rest of my time talking about the fire because we know it. So first, we got to unlearn the idea that power means emotional suppression. A lot of us were taught that being solid means never needing help, never crying, never resting, never admitting fear, never saying I don't know, never saying I'm hurt. That's not power. That's survival programming. Real power is emotional regulation, self-awareness. Real power is the ability to communicate frustration without destruction. Real power is being able to apologize. Real power is being able to hear accountability without collapsing into ego, shame, or defensiveness. And brothers, accountability is not supposed to be humiliation. Too many men avoid healing spaces because every mistake becomes a lifetime sentence. Some of us grew up in environments where admitting failure meant permanent punishment. So instead of telling the truth, brothers often hide. We need circles where accountability means I own my behavior, I repair what I can, I grow, I evolve, not you will now be defined by your worst moment forever. Second, we need spaces that reward health instead of performance. Too many of us gather around distraction over discovery. But where are the spaces where brothers can honestly talk about fear, burnout, fatherhood, loneliness, therapy, addiction, financial pressures, and identity? And if we don't have it, we got to build it. Every brother does not need therapy first. Some brothers need community before they can even trust therapy. That means building intentional circles. And some of the stuff might sound crazy to some of us, but whether it's walking, workout groups, check-ins, group therapy, faith spaces with emotional honesty, monthly dinners where there's real conversation, mentorship circles, groups that are not built around fake alpha male performance, but about evolution and real power. Third, black men need practical wellness systems, not random motivation. And so four things, right, real quick, build true circles. Find at least one or two brothers you can trust and normalize honest conversation, not highlights or jokes, truth. Second, learn to tell people what you need so that you can be helpful there. Three, reduce isolation. Rick, I don't know if you know, as black women get older, they get more community. As we get older, we get more isolated, which is why we got that uncle or pop, whoever, that don't do nothing except sit in front of the TV by himself.
2: Yep.
1: 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We can't wait until stuff explode to get help. And let me give you some real resources. If you need immediate support, call or text 988. Brothers can also look at Therapy for Black Men, BEAM, which is Black Emotional and Mental Health Collective. Three, the Boris Lawrence Henson Foundation. These organizations offer culturally competent therapist groups And mental health resources. And before I get out of here, we got to stop confusing image with identity. A lot of us know how to perform masculinity. Not enough of us know how to experience peace. And so if we're serious about protecting Black men so that we can protect Black women, we can't just teach men how to survive harder. We got to teach our brothers how to live as fully as possible. That's what I got for you, brother.
0: That's good stuff, Jeff. Thank you, man. Real
1: Absolutely,
0: good stuff.
1: Man.
0: Jeff, let everybody know how you can be reached.
1: Y'all can hit me at Jeff's Nation on IG. Love y'all. Have a fantastic Monday. I'll talk to y'all Thursday.
0: All right, What's love up? You, big dog.
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24: 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Mix going down with y'all lying on the ones and twos. Rick's on the morning show. Let's get it.

0: I'm good, man. You just got big up everybody, man. I turned up with me in the club then over the weekend. And of course, you hit me up on the gram at J-A-H Lion Sound.
1: J-A-H Lion Sound. Hey, appreciate you, big dog. Hey, man, I want to shout out to everybody that came out to Helium Comedy Club Friday and Saturday in Atlanta and had a... Boy, hey, shout out to everybody that came out of Hattiesburg, Mississippi last night. Boy, shout out to Chris Customs, man. Hey, y'all.
0: Yeah.
1: Hey, your boy Chris Customs had me sharp last night, boy. I had on my Phi Beta Sigma blue and white. They were cracking on. I was getting roasted. Man, you coming out on stage looking like a Sigma. Rock, I had on them white pants, boy, and that blue blazer, boy. Your boy was clean.
0: Come on, y'all.
1: Boy, them Sigmas got up, boy. They thought I was a Sigma.
2: Blue fight. Yeah.
1: Nah, man, I love y'all, man. Shout out to you, Chris, man. That's a nice suit, man. Well, I was youth pastor Sharp. You know, when they let the youth pastor,
2: yes, sir.
1: You know, yes, sir, man. Thank y'all, Hattiesburg, Mississippi. Reggie Collier, man. Burnell, thank y'all, man, for coming out. My friends, my big brother. You remember Reggie Collier, Proxy? Come on now.
0: Which one? Come on, Reggie.
1: Yeah, Dallas Cowboys, baby.
0: Oh, yes, sir.
1: Yeah, man. Yeah, good. Good, bro. Good, bro. Black Tata, what's up, man?
3: What's up? First, all, let me
1: tell you. Ain't no starting the week off like this, man.
3: Ain't nobody starting no week off like nothing, cuz. You better let me tell you what happened, and so you could know what, so you can know what, understand what's going on. Cause you jumping to a...
1: I'm jumping cause you ain't here.
3: But just because I'm ain't there don't mean that it ain't no good reason why I'm ain't there. You just jump into a conclusion. Sorry. No, get off of your conclusion and let me get to the point of why I'm not there. Let me apologize for last week. I had to call my cousin and fill in for me for a couple of days. I'm working on something real big. And this is what you don't understand, Shadow. You think you the only one with your little blue suit and all that, woo-da-woo. But I'm out here working on something big, a big thing for the community. Right. No, how about that, Shadow? I'm trying to do something big for the community. I'm talking about...
1: That's what radio is all about, man. It's about community service.
3: This is way more bigger than me coming to work right now. Because this took all my time, all my money to put this thing together, Shadow.
1: How much money you put up on it?
3: I'm talking about some hundreds of dollars, boy. I done put something together, but I bought me... I've been dealing with the radio sale people. I've been dealing with the you see, Shawty. I'm finna show you what's going on now. I'm finna drop it tomorrow, Shawty. Big announcement. Don't miss the Rick and Smiley Money Show tomorrow morning. Because when I come to work tomorrow, I got something.
1: Oh, you are coming.
3: Big what I'm dropping, Shawty.
1: So you are gonna come.
3: Yo, I'm gonna be there. I'm gonna be there and I'm putting on a suit.
4: Oh, wow.
1: So the day is the preface that you are coming tomorrow and you're gonna wear a suit.
3: Yo, cause I got one. What? I got one from the suit place where they get three suits for $99.
1: Yeah, and what kind of cologne you rocking? What kind of cologne you rocking?
3: Cool Water.
2: Come on, dog.
3: I got it from TJ Maxx right up there by the old register. And I got the three suit for $99, and you get the suit, the shirt, the belt, and the socks, and the shoes.
1: So you promising everybody tomorrow?
3: Yeah, I'm going to be there. Because, look, this is a big Black Turner community project, and this is going to change the whole Black community.
1: Man, I'm excited, man. I just thank
3: God. I'm helping the folks out, boy. I'm here to help the folks out.
1: We've been praying, man. Man, God, answer my prayer. I went to church for Mother's Day, man. I prayed for you, man. I went to the altar, man. I had tears in my eyes, bro.
3: Well, you need to have tears in your eyes, cause they told me you was at the club on Saturday, and they said you bald. They said boy.
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3: 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There is no making them happy. 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There is no making that species happy. When Almighty created woman, he created a weird animal.
5: Oh my God.
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5: All right, Gary, what you got coming up?
7: 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You won't believe what it is.

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1: He's half man, half woman.
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2: It's Gary, babe.
3: All right, 6 minutes after the hour, Gary has the tea and the color of the day. Gary, good morning.
4: Good morning, Ricky. Good morning to you. It's Monday, a beautiful, beautiful day in the neighborhood. And here's what's happening in celebrity news, y'all. Beyonce is back, baby. Now, you know, honey, she was just at the Met Gala, honey, and her skeletal-looking outfit, according to Miss EJ Johnson. She said that girl looks very boring, honey. But nevertheless, honey, they say Miss Beyonce is set to release something big, honey, following her Met Gala return. It's being reported, it's rumored, yeah, they're saying she's going to come out with a pop album. Yep, they say Miss Carter, honey, is going to come out with her a pop album. And a lot of people saying, girl, you just took all the children's money, honey, on that last tour you had, honey. Can you, like, let the girls get their money back together before you come on out? But they're saying, honey, she's going to be doing it. She's going to release this new album. They're saying it's Beyonce is releasing a new single or album in what, yeah? The next few weeks, honey, or a month now. And they say after Beyonce made that appearance at this year's Met Gala, there's a high chance, honey, of the singer making a return with new music in the coming months. Now, I tipped y'all at 1/3 to release new music. They say it could be very likely coinciding, y'all, with recent reports suggesting, y'all, it could even be, y'all, by the end of May.
5: She should.
4: Yeah, should she?
5: Absolutely. She should do pop. She should do country. She should do everything and anything she want to do.
4: Well, look at Jesus, Brad. Mm-hmm. I'm glad you agree, honey. She should just stay home with them cheering and help those children out and stuff and do that.
5: No, her voice gets people through, honey, when they listen to these Beyonce songs.
4: They get them, her voice get them broke, too, all the money she be charging for a concert.
5: No,
4: but,
5: absolutely not. The people enjoy themselves.
4: They do?
5: Yes, Gary.
4: Oh, they enjoy themselves. But nevertheless, honey,
5: did you go to the concert this past time?
4: Didn't I just say, honey, she give people money? Hell, I ain't got no money. I didn't have the money to go. I had to wait till my damn income tax check comes.
5: Oh, Lord.
4: But I'm going to catch the next one, though, when she do her pop one, honey. I'm trying to catch that one. I'll be saved up by the time she decides to release her pop album. But congratulations to Beyonce. I mean, I hope she wear that outfit that she wore to the Met Gala, honey.
5: She's not going to wear the same thing that you know better.
4: Well, honey, Miss Johnson said, honey, that outfit was very boring, honey. And she said the girls did not eat that night.
5: It don't matter. Everybody knows she
6: looked
5: beautiful.
6: Outfit.
5: I know. It
4: all
5: was
4: them
5: dope.
4: Feathers and looking skeletal, like Miss EJ said, honey. And so, I mean, you know, Beyonce overdressed. Yes, Magic Johnson's.
6: Who made him the fashion girl?
5: Right.
4: Oh, baby, Miss EJ knows fashion, baby. That girl be like, darling, honey. She's just like, you said,
5: Beyonce looked beautiful. Everybody already know that. They gave her props.
6: Should have been out there with
5: already.
6: The New York Knicks in the playoffs.
4: Oh,
6: stop.
4: Baby.
7: And he is tall.
4: Yeah, baby, we love her. EJ is the new little Richard, baby. She's the spokesperson, honey.
6: She's supposed to have a triple-double on the good stats like everybody else. Yeah.

0: of like it's degrading to who? I'm not lying to nobody. Everybody is here by choice. Like who's being degraded? Who's being disrespected? What are you talking about?
1: Exactly. I mean, those women there, about they want to be there. It's not like, and is there anything wrong with having three wives? I mean, if you need, if you have the money to take care of them, then they said, as long as you got the money to take care of them, that's all that matters and stuff. Because you want three wives? And see there, I mean,
2: I don't think they're wives. Isn't that illegal? Can you have three wives?
3: I mean, you can call them what you want, but if everybody in the situation is happy, like he said, what's
4: right?
3: Who got a problem with it? Exactly. If they ain't complaining, why you worried?
4: Let's
3: about
4: go.
1: And he feeding them and stuff like that. So long as they eating and stuff, he's feeding them. I mean, congratulations to Neo and his beautiful family, his beautiful polyamorous family, y'all. All right, my final story, y'all. This is so touching, y'all. Nick Cannon, honey, and DDG. I mean, these two grown men, they had a few words, you know, when they do all that back and forth, when people be going back and forth. What y'all call it, roasting?
4: Beef.
1: You know what beefing, yeah. DDG and Nick Cannon had a few words. And I don't know if DDG, honey, said the right thing to Nick Cannon, y'all. Here's how that went down.
5: Nick doing this show just to pay child support, but really you should wild and abort.
6: Wild and abort? That's horrible. I'll give you one. Talk about my kids, yeah, that's fine, but at least my baby mama let me see mine.
4: Oh, God.
3: That would be dirty.
5: You like 60 plus and still not married. We don't know shit about you but Mariah Carey.
4: Oh, they was going in.
1: Was that
4: on Wilding Out?
3: Yeah.
1: Oh my God, it made me nervous because you know in this day and time people like to shoot, and I was hoping that that DDG guy didn't pull out no gun, but he didn't. He just had his hand in his pocket.
3: Nobody pulled out a gun on Wilding Out.
1: Well, but honey, you know nobody pulled out a gun in church either, but they do. So, but anyway. it just had me bothered, but I'm so glad they resolved it, and they just was going back and forth with one another and stuff, and they resolved it, but I feel bad for DDG, because Hallie, I think she let him see the halo now, I don't know if she let him see him or not, but they brought that up, and that was not a good look, and then it was not a good look when he brought it up about Mariah Carey. I started to call Brad and see if that was true, but I just listened to that and just left it alone. But anyway, so congratulations to them and everybody.
4: Man, you messed with
2: messy
4: hell
2: today.
1: None of that said and did, y'all know what time it is. Thank you.
2: Sha-la-la-la-la-la.
1: Hit it, girl.
4: They're going to do the
1: Kahlua today, that is one of my favorite Kahlua. My Kahlua today, y'all, is Azure. On the high end, you say Azure, and on the low end, you say beautiful, clear sky. That's your Kahlua for today.
4: Clear sky, Azure. That's a beautiful Kahlua. Y'all, give it up for Gary with the team. All right, y'all, it's Money Monday. Coming up, y'all, Janine Thorne is here to answer all of your financial planning questions. Y'all, hit us up. 8669-RICKY, 8669-RICKEY. 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
11: Across the country right now, at this very moment, there are probably arguments taking place about who's doing more of the housework, the homework, the shuttling of kids from this activity to that. It's true. By and large, women do more of this than men. But doesn't have to be that way. And if you and your spouse can level that playing field, it's going to make both of you and your kids happier. Psychologist Yelena Kecmanovic says this might be how you get there. As hard as it might be at first, try to think of your partner like a teammate, not an adversary. Learn how to do some of the chores your partner does to get a better understanding of how much effort something takes. And finally, take the time to acknowledge what the other person is doing. And every now and then, even express your appreciation. That'll go a long way. I'm Dr. Sanjay Gupta, helping you live a better life.

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9: All right, y'all, 27 minutes after the hour. 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
10: 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But think about it this way, Ricky. A plane ticket that cost us $400 last year. This year, that same plane ticket is already at $460. So the rates are definitely going up. But we know it's these fuel costs. We also know with like Spirit Airlines closing, those discount air providers, those actually help keep the prices down. That's why these prices are going up. And then last couple things, please use your reward points. That certainly can help. And then be careful, y'all, who are using those Afterpay systems like Afterpay and Klarna. You're adding more interest to an already expensive plane ticket. Please pace yourself.
11: 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Especially to, like, California or something. But, okay, I want to know, Janai, when is the best time to book hotel accommodations?
10: Brett, same thing, as early as possible. But one thing that I've learned with hotels, I know most of us just jump online and book our hotel rooms. Go online and check the prices, but please call the hotel directly, not the 800 number, but call the local hotel. 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So you can negotiate cheaper prices. You could potentially negotiate free parking or even ask them to throw in breakfast as well. So again, do that. And again, a great opportunity to use your reward points if you have any.
2: Right. All right. So costs associated with a hotel stay and food, it adds up. Like you just said, you know, you got to try to get that food in there. What would you suggest on cutting back for costing? What about driving? Would driving be a better idea? I mean, gas is high now. I don't know.
10: Alfreda, these gas rates are crazy, but certainly still cheaper than flying. But when you think about hotels and food, that's why a lot of people are kind of flipping to those Airbnb options so they can have access to that full kitchen, or even hotels that have a kitchen option as well. So I think we need to be a little bit more flexible and be okay with potentially cooking a couple of meals, maybe even if it's just breakfast, so we can save some money.
9: And what tips do you have for the people that's doing a staycation?
10: I think, Ricky, we need to be okay with having a staycation. You know, doing something local that we can drive to. Maybe you're going to drive a couple hours away and come back the same day. You may not be able to do the big blowout trip like you did last year. But let our kids do some research to find some fun things that we could do close. Go hang out for the day and come back the same day, too. And maybe we could do a few of those as well. But get your children involved to help you do that research.
11: Well, before you go, Janai, do you have any tips of navigating the cost of cruises?
10: Same thing with cruises, like everything else. You want to start as early as possible. There is an app, though. It's called Shipmate. Again, Shipmate. And it can actually help you track the cruise fares. But again, be flexible with your travel dates and also be flexible with the islands that you want to go to. That may help you find cheaper fares.
9: And I just want real quick, Janai, do they run special on like amusement parks? Because you know I'm a roller coaster enthusiast. Did I pronounce that the right way? I did.
7: Enthusiast.
9: Wait, what did I say?
10: I love myself in this roller coaster too.
9: I am obsessed with that damn Busch Gardens, that Kumba, that Muntu, the Cheetah.
10: Yeah.
9: The Shikra gonna sit you over here and let you think about your actions and then drop you.
7: Roll coaster, man. Hey, can I throw something in there too, Janai? When people are calling me.
10: Say that again, I didn't hear you.
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12: What are the chances you are listening to this while drinking a nice hot cup of coffee? If so, don't let me stop you. For years, we've been reporting on the health benefits of coffee, and that's not going to stop today. A new study, this one out of Harvard School of Public Health, found that coffee and tea could help lower your risk of developing dementia. People who enjoyed 1 to 3 caffeinated cups a day saw the biggest impact. In addition to the caffeine, coffee contains hundreds of bioactive compounds that can influence inflammation, glucose metabolism, vascular function, and oxidative stress. It's also possible coffee drinkers might be doing other things that keep them healthy. Eating a more balanced diet, getting plenty of exercise, sleep, not smoking, or drinking too much alcohol. And finally, staying socially active. I'm Dr. Sanjay Gupta, helping you live a better life.

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1: I have 5 children, 4 of them, and 50% of my husband's retirement comes to me, and the other 50 with them. 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Would I have to go to court or anything, or would that beneficiary form override everything?
2: Hey, good morning. That beneficiary form overrides everything. So when someone passes away and they have that set up, the money will come directly to the people listed on the beneficiary form.
0: Ricky Smarty Morning Show, you're on with Janai Thornton. Good morning.
3: Yes, hi. My question is, I would like to know what's the best route of going, of moving your money from a 401k since you're getting ready to turn 65 and retire? Where should you move it to, like to an IRA or just to a checking account?
2: Good morning. Thank you so much for asking this question, because what you do not want to do is roll that over to a checking account. If you do that, you are now making it a taxable event. So you can roll it from your 401k to an IRA account and not pay anything. But when you do it the other way, that could become, again, a taxable event. Now, people need to understand, you can leave the money at your company's 401k. You do not have to roll it over. You just want to check the fees. You want to know the fees of what the 401k account is charging you, also what the new IRA account is. Also compare what investment options you have as well. Great question.
0: Yeah, I was going to say the same thing. Could they move it to like a insurance policy or an IUL index?
2: Again, you want to be clear on the taxable event that's going to happen, because you don't want to play with that money. We need that money for retirement. Most people just roll it to another IRA.
0: Love it. Take another call. Ricky Smarty Morning Show. You are on with Janai Thornton. Good morning.
4: Hi. My question is about travel. What do you do if you have points with Spirit as well as a refunded ticket sitting in the queue?
2: Hey, good morning. Unfortunately, you're not going to get any compensation at all for those points. Please check out Spirit's website, how they're handling any refunded tickets. So for those people who had tickets booked and were unable to travel, I would contact my credit card company just to see if I could dispute that charge if Spirit is not offering any refunds. But again, because you have that credit out there, see what policy they have listed on their site.
0: We got time for one more call. Janai, Ricky Smarty Morning Show, you are on with Janai Thornton. Good morning.
1: I am 62 years old, and I have a savings of over $10,000. And I want to know, how can I invest that to grow a little bit more money?
2: A great way to begin investing is I would establish an account at a company like Vanguard or Charles Schwab or Fidelity. I would put that money in. You can put it in all at one time, or you could begin to slowly put it in. But the key is, we need to keep adding to the account. You want to, again, know your investment goals, because if you're already over 65, you don't want to take a whole lot of risk at this point, because you want to make sure that money is there for you. But again, check out Vanguard, Fidelity, Charles Schwab to get started.
0: Love it. Janai, well, if people could not get through this morning, how can they contact you?
2: Of course, you can always follow me on social media and send me your questions at Janai Thornton. That's JiniThornton. Have a great day, everybody.
0: Appreciate you, Janai. Yes, indeed. We got the mix that's going to stay in your head all day. With Jalion Sounds, that's coming up next on the Ricky Smiley Morning Show.
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November the 1st. It's a party with a purpose, man, and that purpose is raising money for the United Negro College Fund. Just go to onevoyagecruise.com right now to book your cabin today. Up next, we're going to be talking with Executive Vice President of the UNCF, Dr. Walter Kimbrough, is in the building. That's next on the Ricky Smiley Morning.

0: Executive Vice President of the UNCF, Dr. Walter Kimbrough, ladies and gentlemen. Hey, good morning, Dr. Kimbrough.
1: Hey, what's up, man? How you doing?
0: Man, happy to have you this morning, man. So excited. Tell us exactly what you'll be doing with the money that we raised for the UNCF.
1: Well, as everyone knows, for over 80 years, UNCF has been the preeminent fundraising organization for HBCUs and for people of color all across this country. UNCF is a part right now. We're conducting a over $1 billion capital campaign, and a lot of that money is going to support our institutions and our students. Y'all know how things are right now. People are struggling, high price of gas, all the things that are going on. So it's really important now for people to step up to help our young people go to college. So this cruise is just another one of those great events that UNCF will help to produce and work with everyone so that we can help our students go to school.
2: Right. So I have a couple questions, actually. I know you spent a decade leading Dillard University and also served as interim president at Talladega College. So you know firsthand, you know, what these students and these families are dealing with financially. And of course, there's been some back and forth about student loan forgiveness. But at the same time, you know, students are scrambling just to cover tuition, housing, books, basic expenses. I literally just got a text from my sophomore at OU like, hey, could you put some money in my account? So how serious is the funding gap right now at HBCUs? And how important are scholarships and outside support to keeping students in school and, you know, helping these institutions grow?
1: It's very important. So over that time, so I started as a president in 2004 for Lander Smith. So I have almost 20 years as a president on the ground to see what's going on. And so you see ebbs and flows in terms of federal support, in terms of state support. And so UNCF has always tried to make sure that we can fill in those gaps, which I think UNCF has done a great job doing as a president, always to make sure that our students had the kind of resources that they need. So that gap continues, and there's just different things that are going on now. Our climate is different. We're dealing with the crisis overseas in Iran and those kinds of things. And so this is very important for us to continue to do, because as you indicated with your student, I got one in college and one that's going to college next year. So I understand it from a parent perspective as well. So those are the kinds of things that we do in terms of the scholarships for students, in terms of partnerships with corporations, so that not only students have scholarships, but they have paid internships. Mm-hmm. They can get the jobs and then pay off the loans that they have. So it's a full service operation with UNCF to try to make sure we're giving our students the best possible opportunity to be successful.
3: Wow. Well, for students at HBCUs who need financial help, how can they benefit from the funds that the UNCF raises, and what do they need to do?
1: So one of the main things I always tell students, and any student can do this, go to our portal, uncf.org. There is an opportunity then for students to go in, set up a profile, and I always tell students, at least twice a month, your job is to go into that portal and see what scholarship opportunities that are there. Because a lot of times students won't do the extra work to say, oh, I need to go and look for the scholarship. There is still free money available. They need to go in, fill out the application. Don't stop, because a lot of students will stop when it says do the 300 to 500 word essay. Have you 3 or 4 essays that are written that you can adjust and plug them into the different scholarship opportunities.
4: Yeah, we're speaking with Executive Vice President of the United Negro College Fund, Dr. Walter Kimbrough. And, Doctor, I speak with a lot of the HBCU presidents a lot, and they're telling me that the HBCU student enrollment has increased recently. Is this good news? Is this from your lands, is this pretty accurate?
1: It's absolutely accurate. We started to see, over the last decade, you've seen much more interest in HBCUs. There's been a lot of corporate interest in HBCUs. You've seen it with, mainstream groups. When Beyonce is out doing concerts and she has a Texas Southern band, or T.I. is doing videos with, you know, Clark or with Tuskegee, and Ludacris is at Clark Atlanta. So everybody's raising the brand of HBCUs, and it then doesn't hurt that you have Mackenzie Scott dropping millions of dollars on HBCUs. So that's generated a lot of excitement for HBCUs. And a lot of students are now saying openly, I want to be in places that celebrate me, places that were built with me in mind. Mm-hmm. And they're looking specifically for that type of experience now. So I hear that directly from students, particularly students who didn't grow up in that environment. They're saying, I want to be around my people. I want to learn more about who I am, where I come from. And they're gravitating toward HBCUs.
2: Yeah.
0: Absolutely. Man, we're talking to Dr. Walter Kimbrough, the Executive Vice President of the UNCF, and proceeds from the One Voyage 2026 go to benefit the UNCF. And that's what makes it a party with a

0: 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That's 214-495-1963. Hey, thank you so much for joining us today. Let everybody know how they can follow you and keep up with all the good work that you're doing.
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0: All right, 1906. Y'all give it up and show your love for the one and only Dr. Walter Kimbrough. Hey, thank you, man.
1: Yes, anytime. Y'all let me know. Anytime.
0: Yes, sir. 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
12: A better life with Dr. Sanjay Gupta.
13: If you're someone who isn't super active, just thinking about the amount of exercise you're supposed to get every week can feel daunting. 75 minutes of vigorous exercise, 150 minutes of moderate intensity exercise. It's a lot. But I have some good news for you, in the form of a recent study out of Norway. Researchers found that for most sedentary people, getting just 5 more minutes of meaningful movement a day had a statistically significant impact on their expected lifespan. So did reducing the amount of time they sat every day by just 30 minutes. That's not to say that this bare minimum is what you should aspire to, but I think it's a good reminder that doing something is always better than doing nothing. The point is, just get started. Work just a little bit more movement into your daily routine, and don't even think of it as exercise. I'm Dr. Sanjay Gupta, helping you live a better life.

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7: Good morning, I'm Alfreda's. It's Monday, May 11th. Here's what's going on in the news. Arizona Senator Mark Kelly's pushing back after the Trump administration accused him of crossing the line. On Face the Nation, Kelly said the administration is trying to shut people up after Kelly and several other Democratic senators posted a video urging service members to reject illegal orders. Defense Secretary Pete Hegseth called the comment seditious and pushed for legal action that could demote Kelly, who is, by the way, a retired Navy captain and former astronaut, potentially costing him military benefits.
9: They're trying to shut people up. Yeah. But in this case, they picked the wrong guy. I'm not going to let them violate my constitutional rights or the constitutional rights of 2 million retired service members.
7: A federal appeals court heard arguments in that case last week, but Hegseth isn't done. He says Kelly was blabbing about classified info after Kelly told Face the Nation that the Iran war had drained U.S. weapons stockpiles. Now the Pentagon is reviewing whether Kelly violated his oath. In other Trump news, Judge Greg Mathis says the beauty industry could be in for an ugly surprise from Washington.
10: The Federal Department of Education is requiring that within 2 years of graduation from cosmetology school, that the students earn above average wages. Otherwise, the school itself will be shut down. Even the Department of Education suggests that 92% of the schools will close based on this new order.
7: Elsewhere, reports are circulating after a frightening incident on a pier at Carnival's Celebration Key. According to eyewitness accounts and social media posts, a woman in a wheelchair or mobility scooter reportedly rolled backward off the pier and into the water.
11: Y'all, we done had a major emergency here. The lady is under the boat and fell out the water. This not right, dawg. Mother's Day, why this had to happen?
7: Social media video appears to show emergency crews responding, while several online posts claim another person jumped into the water to try to help. Carnival has not publicly confirmed details surrounding the incident. For info on these stories and more, go to RickySmileyMorningShow.com. Now, here's a look at sports.
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13: Finding Daniels. One more to Naz Reid. Get it back to Edwards to three, and the lead, Anthony Edwards!
14: Grown man Anthony Edwards with two bad knees dropped 36 points to help beat the Spurs last night. Even that series, two games apiece, he dedicated that performance to his mother on Mother's Day. If y'all don't remember, his mom died of cancer back in 2015. The Knicks swept the Philadelphia 76ers, man. They will play the winner out of the Pistons and the Cavs. That series, game four, is actually tonight. And also expect the Oklahoma City Thunder to sweep the Lakers tonight to advance to the Western Conference Finals, man. Yes, indeed. 2026 NBA Draft Lottery picks, they are in. The Washington Wizards will get the first pick. Utah Jazz will have the second pick. Memphis Grizz will have the third pick. And Chicago Bulls will have the fourth pick of the 2026 NBA Draft. Last but not least, I'm hyped, man. One of the most decorated Olympians of all time is making a comeback. 40-year-old Allyson Felix is going to make a run for the 2028 Olympics, which will be going down in L.A., her hometown. At that time, she will actually be 42. And here's the words she had to say.
1: You know, also, I wanted to show my kids what it looks like to go after something. And it may not work out, but it's really the courage to try that I want to demonstrate for them. And I had this pull. I think women, especially when we get to 40, there's this narrative that's being told of what we should be doing. And maybe we shouldn't be going after the big, bold goal. And we should be slowing down. I'm just exploring what it looks like not to listen to that.
14: I love it. Let's go. Let's go. 11 Olympic medals. Allyson Felix, one of the greatest of all time. It's my quick sports report right there. Follow me on social media at Rock T. Holla. Brat got the hot spot right now.
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18: B-R-A-T. Good morning, everybody. I'm your girl, Brat Tat Tat, and this is The Hot Spot, where we bring you music, movies, and more. So let's get on off into it. Well, y'all, was The World Against Kevin Hart on Netflix last night doing the roast of Kevin Hart. I mean, he was roasted by people like Regina Hall, Chelsea Handler, Pete Davidson, Cheryl Underwood, NBA star Draymond Green, The Rock, and several others. Even Usher got in on the jokes. Check this out.
19: I

0: Love it.
1: Oh my goodness, that was a good one.
2: Right. And Tiana Taylor joined the fun too, y'all. Here's what Tiana said.
3: See, I feel like roasting you is kind of beneath me, you know? I know it's kind of like a foreign thing, a foreign concept, because it's literally nothing that is beneath you. But still, I would never say something so hateful like I starred in one battle after another while Kevin's career has been one bomb after another. I mean, that would just be so cruel. You know, I would never do that, Kev. That's Rotten Tomatoes' job, but...
2: Tiana, oh my God. In NFL great Tom Brady made a surprise appearance to get his revenge because Kevin Hart brutally honest to Tom Brady's roast a couple of years ago. And here's what Tom had to say about him.
4: Have you even left the forum? Or have you just been here screaming into that mic the last 2 years waiting for death?
1: I like that. Dang.
2: Yes, Tom Brady.
1: That's a roast.
2: Yeah. Tom Brady called him Muhammad and said he brought him a jersey. Newborn size.
1: That's a roast. We got to get brutal at the roast, man.
5: Yeah, better go in.
2: Yo, the roast of Kevin Hart was live from Los Angeles last night, and it is now streaming on Netflix. So if you haven't seen it, go ahead and check that thing out. All right, y'all. Last but not least, congratulations go out to Ludacris. He is set to be honored in Atlanta's Black Music Walk of Fame next month. This honor recognizes his decades of impacting hip-hop entertainment and Atlanta's influence on music's culture. From platinum-selling albums to blockbuster film success, Luda has been a trailblazer who deserves his flowers indeed. He'll be honored on the Black Atlanta Music Walk of Fame on June 1st, along with Bishop Paul S. Morton, Jack the Rapper, and former Atlanta Mayor Maynard Jackson. So congratulations go out to Ludacris and the rest of those guys getting ready to get their star on the Walk of Fame in Atlanta. All right, y'all, if you miss any part of the show, make sure you check out the Ricky Smiley Morning Show podcast, available wherever you get your podcasts. 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Coming up next, y'all, we got Dwight Stone with the Praise Mixdown. 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
18: The Knicks close out the Sixers in a sweep. 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
18: This is The Daily Play with Joy Taylor. Here's what you missed from another exciting weekend of NBA action. The Knicks completed the sweep of the 76ers in Philly with a win on Friday and then a 30-point statement win to close out Game 4 on Sunday. On Saturday, the Cavs took Game 3 in Cleveland, guaranteeing that series with the Pistons will go at least 5 games. And switching over to the West, the Lakers are down 3-0 to the Thunder after leading at halftime for the second game in a row, only to lose by double digits. And finally, the Spurs and Wolves was drama on Sunday night. Wembanyama lost his cool in the first half, elbowing Naz Reid in the throat and getting kicked out of the game. The Wolves went on to win this crucial game 114-109 over the Spurs. So this will go to a game 5 tied at 2 games apiece. For more on this and other top stories of the day, tune into The Daily Play with Joy Taylor at UrbanOnePodcast.com or wherever you get your podcasts.

0: March. All this Monday, time for the State of Black America. In this morning, we have the current president of the National Urban League, Mark Morial. Hey, good morning, Mr. Mark. We're happy to have you, and I know there's a lot going on in Black America.
1: Good morning, Ricky. Mark Morial here again with the State of Black America, and the State of Black America focus on the South. Yes, all across the South, we now see right-wing legislatures, neo-Confederate legislatures in Tennessee, in Louisiana, in Alabama, and in South Carolina, considering options in legislation to completely wipe out Black congressional leadership. Not only is this wrong, it's an outrage, and it's a moral outrage, that in 2025, these neo-Confederates would take it up on themselves to try to eliminate Black opportunity to be represented in the Congress of the United States. Is this 1850? Is this 1890? Is this 1950 coming back once again? All of us must resist with all the power we have. If you're in Tennessee, if you're in Louisiana, if you're in Alabama, show up at the Capitol. Agitate and make noise. We must resist with every fiber we have in our body this outrageous effort to basically utilize this corrupt Supreme Court decision to wipe out our power. The Supreme Court in the Calais decision is disrespecting our power and disrespecting our birthrights as American citizens by trying to wipe out any meaningful opportunity for Black people to be elected to office by saying it is permissible to divide Black communities to intentionally create districts from which Blacks have no opportunity to be elected. This is not what we fought for. This is not American, and we must resist. The fight now is on the ground. It's in Alabama. It's in Louisiana. It's in Tennessee. It's in South Carolina. It's in Florida. It's in all of the states across the South, North Carolina and Mississippi as well, perhaps in Kentucky, where we see efforts underway to marginalize Black voting strength, to eliminate the opportunity for us to be elected. Let us resist. This is going to be a summer of resistance, a summer where each and every one of us must understand that elections have consequences. Why is this happening? Because Donald Trump got a chance to put three of his cronies on the Supreme Court and take the majestic Supreme Court and turn it into a political body. That's right. The Supreme Court has become politicized, disrespecting the law, disrespecting the Constitution, and disrespecting precedent, all to amass power in the hands of corrupt right-wing leaders. Let us resist, and let us keep faith and hope alive in this fight. It's going to be a tough fight and a long fight, but it is a fight that we are going to win because the arc of the moral universe, as Dr. King reminded us, bends towards justice. This is Mark Morial once again with the State of Black America. Follow me across all social media at Nat Urban League, at Mark Morial, and I'll see you next week on the radio.
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1: Just listen. First of all, I have to be honest with you, baby. 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

Z92.7, Flint R&B and throwbacks. Yeah, the Pistons, they are back on the court tonight in the conference semifinals versus Cleveland. The tip-off is at 8 p.m. Yeah, we lead the series 2-1. 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

0: Z92.7, Flint R&B and Throwback. Cute Power Girl, put it on. Hey, my name is August, and right now is your chance to go see Lil Wayne. Yeah, the Carter album series is hitting the stage, and you and a guest can be there. 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

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Flint R&B at the Rovac. So fans think that Ari and Moneybagg Yo might be expecting after a messy live stream moment. Yeah, she shut it down immediately, but the internet, you know, they are still running with it. 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

0: 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Home of the Ricky Smiley Morning Show, Victoria Monet with Let Me. Hey, it's August. Now, Janet Jackson just secured another iconic moment as Rhythm Nation 1814 entered the Grammy Hall of Fame for his impact on music and culture. Yeah, the gala was just a whole vibe. Yeah, tributes to the late greats Tupac and Selena. It was like a full circle celebration with all music genres. Coming up, we'll hear from Bruno Mars, Lil Kim, Mariah the Scientist, as well as Michael, Z92.7.
1: 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And you could be there to see it live. 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

Z92.7, Flint's R&B in throwbacks. Hey, it's August just inside of your 11 o'clock hour. Now, Miss Juicy, she is speaking out about her recent arrest, hinting that there is way more to the story, talking police drama, rumors, and what's next. 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

Z92.7, Flint R&B and Throwbacks. I tell you what, I am excited about this. The 2026 NFL schedule will be officially released this Thursday at 8 p.m. Here's Jilly from Philly with Pressure. 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

0: Access, Jill Scott and Paresha. Now, there's new footage showing the moment a Frontier Airlines plane struck a person on a Denver One runway after they jumped the airport fence. Now, the person was killed. The impact caused smoke in the cabin, forcing an emergency evacuation, and passengers had to slide out of the aircraft and several taken to the hospital. Coming up, we'll hear from Lauryn Hill, also Tank, on Z92.7.
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2: 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I'm Coco Jones with my new song, Love a Girl. 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
9: Looking at sunny skies today and a high near 55. And then tonight, mostly clear, a low around a 60. And then for our Tuesday, it looks like we have showers likely in the forecast and a high near 60. Currently in Flint, fair skies, 49 is your current temp. 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

But fun to R&B and throwback. So Neo says he is sick of folks canceling him because he has multiple girlfriends. Well, learn to keep some things private, Neo. Here's Up, Out, and Gone, Z92.7.

0: 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Share home of the Ricky Smiley Morning Show. The sounds of Neo. My name is August. So check this out. A Detroit man wanted for a 1993 murder finally got caught after 30 years on the run. And get this, he was busted at a dog park in Panama City. Says the U.S. Marshals and also fingerprints helped to identify him. Sounds like a episode of Almost Got Away With It, right? Coming up next, your noon hour, your midday cafe. It's time to slide inside of your Monday memories. Tony Braxton, Whitney Houston, as well as Total. Z92.7.
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7: A Better Life with Dr. Sanjay Gupta.
8: For years, scientists have been studying the association between depression and dementia. As you might expect, the relationship is complicated. But there's this new study out of the UK which found it's not just broad strokes. There are six symptoms of depression that are especially correlated with dementia risk years later. Number one, losing confidence in yourself. Two, not being able to face up to your problems. Three, not feeling warmth or affection from other people. Four, feeling nervous and anxious all the time. Five, not being satisfied with the way tasks are carried out. And finally, six, difficulty concentrating. What we could be seeing here is the impact of people becoming less social, or that certain changes in the brain lead to both depression and dementia. But dementia takes longer to manifest. If you notice these symptoms, talk to your doctor about it. I'm Dr. Sanjay Gupta, helping you live a better life.
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0: Broadcasting live from the Randy Wise Buick GMC studio. Yeah. It's Monday, so it's time to go back. Way back.
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C98.2.7 Flint R&B and the throwbacks. Hey, make sure you tap in this afternoon starting at 3 p.m. because Big Tone is going to give you a chance all week to win tickets to check out Summer Walker, the Steel Finally Over It Tour. Yeah, it happens at the Little Caesars Arena in Detroit Sunday, May 31st. Yes, it is going down. Hey, it's August inside of your Midday Cafe. 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

0: 7 Flint's R&B and Throwbacks. Now, this is what I love to see. It looks like Kevin Hart and Cat Williams may have finally put their beef in the past. It's August. Your Midday Cafe Monday Memories continues with Jodeci. 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
1: 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You're the ultimate high. 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
1: Z92.7, Flint's R&B and throwbacks. Yes, Biggie inside of your Midday Cafe Monday Memories. It's August. Now, Flint just secured a major win. Yeah, the Mott Foundation is dropping up to $100 million to build a new high school on the old Flint Central site. Now, this is just so cool because, as you know, Flint Community Schools have been working towards rebuilding Central High School for years. But, hey, at the end of the day, you know you should have been a knight. Coming up, we'll hear from Outkast. Also, Bobby V, Z92.7.
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11: Across the country right now, at this very moment, there are probably arguments taking place about who's doing more of the housework, the homework, the shuttling of kids from this activity to that. It's true. By and large, women do more of this than men. But doesn't have to be that way. And if you and your spouse can level that playing field, it's going to make both of you and your kids happier. Psychologist Yelena Kecmanovic says this might be how you get there. As hard as it might be at first, try to think of your partner like a teammate, not an adversary. Learn how to do some of the chores your partner does to get a better understanding of how much effort something takes. And finally, take the time to acknowledge what the other person is doing. And every now and then, even express your appreciation. That'll go a long way. I'm Dr. Sanjay Gupta, helping you live a better life.
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13: Sunny skies this afternoon, a high near 55. And then tonight looks like mostly clear skies, a high near 60. And then for Tuesday, showers likely with a high near 60. Currently in Flint, partly cloudy skies and 50 is your current temperature as Flint's own Breathe. 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

Can't get enough? 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

0: 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Bobby V. Slow down. Your Midday Cafe. Monday Memories is August. Now, you know, it is that time of year. And Ella May, she is leveling up her Do You Still Love Me tour. It's set to be a bigger, more creative than anything she's ever done before. And I've seen her live in concert. She does her thing, bringing a deeper, more grown vibe to the stage, matching like the real emotional energy as the music that she makes. Yeah, the full details of her tour has not been announced as of yet, but I promise you will be the first to know. Coming up inside of one, Summer Walker, Tone Stith, also Belle Biv DeVoe on Z92.7.
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12: A Better Life with Dr. Sanjay Gupta.
13: For years, scientists have been studying the association between depression and dementia. As you might expect, the relationship is complicated. But there's this new study out of the UK which found it's not just broad strokes. There are 6 symptoms of depression that are especially correlated with dementia risk years later. Number 1, losing confidence in yourself. 2, not being able to face up to your problems. 3, not feeling warmth or affection from other people. 4, feeling nervous and anxious all the time. 5, not being satisfied with the way tasks are carried out. And finally, 6, difficulty concentrating. What we could be seeing here is the impact of people becoming less social, or that certain changes in the brain lead to both depression and dementia. But dementia takes longer to manifest. If you notice these symptoms, talk to your doctor about it. I'm Dr. Sanjay Gupta, helping you live a better life.
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0: 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Freaky Smiley in the morning. And Flint's R&B and throwbacks all day.
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Z92.7, Flint's R&B and throwbacks. Well, health officials say that the hantavirus risk to the public is still very low, even as infected cruise passengers are being quarantined and treated after returning to the U.S. My name is August. 106 straight up on your Monday. Tone Stiff. 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

0: 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Gabriel Jacoby with Baby. My name is August, and right now is another chance for you to qualify to go see Lil Wayne live in concert. 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
20: If you're someone who isn't super active, just thinking about the amount of exercise you're supposed to get every week can feel daunting. 75 minutes of vigorous exercise, 150 minutes of moderate intensity exercise. It's a lot. But I have some good news for you in the form of a recent study out of Norway. Researchers found that for most sedentary people, getting just 5 more minutes of meaningful movement a day had a statistically significant impact on their expected lifespan. So did reducing the amount of time they sat every day by just 30 minutes. That's not to say that this bare minimum is what you should aspire to, but I think it's a good reminder that doing something is always better than doing nothing. The point is, just get started. Work just a little bit more movement into your daily routine, and don't even think of it as exercise. I'm Dr. Sanjay Gupta, helping you live a better life.
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3: Sunny this afternoon, a high near 55. And tonight, looking at mostly clear skies, a high near 60. And for our Tuesday, showers likely in the forecast. And a high near 60. Currently in Flint, partly cloudy. 51 is your current temperatures. Mariah the Scientist, Z92.7.

Z92.7, Flint R&B in a throwback. So 2 Chainz, yeah, he's a proud daddy. His daughter, Heaven, just graduated with a 4.0, and he says that's one of his biggest wins. Yeah, that's a flex right there. It's Kim, Z92.7.

0: 102.7 Flint R&B and Throwbacks, home of the Ricky Smiley Morning Show. Kim and One Love, my name is August. Now, a $7 million project to resurface about 4 miles of I-75 in Genesee County will begin May 18th, so save the date, impacting travel in Flint and Mundy Townships. Now, the work will include lane and ramp closures with detours posted as needed by MDOT. Coming up, we'll hear from Kaylani, Montel Jordan, Timbs, also Brent Fayaz on Z92.7.
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12: Across the country right now, at this very moment, there are probably arguments taking place about who's doing more of the housework, the homework, the shuttling of kids from this activity to that. It's true. By and large, women do more of this than men. But doesn't have to be that way. And if you and your spouse can level that playing field, it's going to make both of you and your kids happier. Psychologist Yelena Kecmanovich says this might be how you get there. As hard as it might be at first, try to think of your partner like a teammate, not an adversary. Learn how to do some of the chores your partner does to get a better understanding of how much effort something takes. And finally, take the time to acknowledge what the other person is doing. And every now and then, even express your appreciation. That'll go a long way. I'm Dr. Sanjay Gupta, helping you live a better life.
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Z92.7, Flint R&B and throwbacks. My name is August. Now, Rihanna turned her kids' doodles into a tattoo, and this may look like scribble to us, but it's real life and love for her. 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

92.7. Flint R&B and the Robots. Well, that didn't last long. Jimmy Fallon's NBC competition series has been canceled after just one season. It's Timbs and What You Need on Z92.7.

0: 102.7 Flint R&B and Throwbacks, what you need, the sounds of Thames. My name is August. Now, recent court rulings have favored Republicans in efforts to withdraw congressional maps before the midterm elections. Notably, the U.S. Supreme Court weakened a voting right provision meant to protect minority voters, ruling that Louisiana's district maps relied heavily on race. Coming up, Elijah Connor. Also, Ari Lennox on Z92.7.
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13: A Better Life with Dr. Sanjay Gupta.
14: If you are the parent of an infant, it can be really hard to find baby foods that are truly healthy for your child. According to a new study out of UNC Chapel Hill, almost 3/4 of baby foods are ultra-processed and may contain additives that are linked to potential health problems later in life. The study's lead author said what shocked her was that the top ingredient in 71% of these baby foods wasn't a fruit or vegetable, it was one or more additives that babies' guts are not fully developed enough to be able to handle. Eating the right food at this stage of life is so important because this is when children begin developing dietary preferences for the rest of their lives. So take the extra time to look at the ingredient labels on the foods you are buying. You're going to want short lists and also ingredients that you recognize. I'm Dr. Sanjay Gupta, helping you live a better life.
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1: Well, sunny skies this afternoon, a high near 55, and then tonight mostly clear, a low around 60. And for our Tuesday, showers likely, and a high near 60. Currently in Flint, overcast, 54 is your current temp, is TLC, Z92.7.

92.7 Flint's R&B and throwback. So Nick Cannon says Mother's Day is for his mom and not his baby mamas. That's like a tour, right? Yeah, that's a whole lot of households. It's Elijah Connor, Z92.7.

0: 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Home of the Ricky Smiley Morning Show. Elijah Connor, more than a friend. That's going to wrap things up for yours truly, August, on your Monday. It's time for me to pass the mic to Big Tone. He's going to hold you down from 3 until 7. Bruno Mars, Maya, also October London right around the corner. Plus, Big Tone has a chance for you to win tickets to go see Summer Walker, the Still Finally Over It tour. So listen up for your cue to be calling number 10 to win. And you and I will do this thing again tomorrow morning starting at 10 on Z92.7.
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19: If you're someone who isn't super active, just thinking about the amount of exercise you're supposed to get every week can feel daunting. 75 minutes of vigorous exercise, 150 minutes of moderate intensity exercise. It's a lot. But I have some good news for you in the form of a recent study out of Norway. Researchers found that for most sedentary people, getting just 5 more minutes of meaningful movement a day had a statistically significant impact on their expected lifespan. So did reducing the amount of time they sat every day by just 30 minutes. That's not to say that this bare minimum is what you should aspire to, but I think it's a good reminder that doing something is always better than doing nothing. The point is, just get started. Work just a little bit more movement into your daily routine, and don't even think of it as exercise. I'm Dr. Sanjay Gupta, helping you live a better life.
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0: 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Freaky Smiley in the morning. And Flint's R&B and throwbacks all day.
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Loving Flint's R&B and throwbacks. What up, doe? It's Big Tone on your way home. Hope you enjoyed your Mother's Day weekend. I know I had a good time spoiling mine. I've got music on the way from Coco Jones and SZA right after T.I. on C 92.7.

nothing about a conservative regular girl that still can be thorough as don't need you. Psychic can reach a zodiac sign, it must be a Gemini moon, cause we about to go half. Mistakenly, nobody been in a bag, but how many bodies done been in her bag?

0: check. Should I dare not get no strings attached? 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Check. They check, they check, they check, check.
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2: 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For Kevin Evans, who was indicted on several charges, including entering an automobile, criminal trespass, and stealing hard drives containing unreleased Beyonce music, is set to go to trial on May 11th. 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

0: Z92.7, Flint's R&B and throwbacks. That's the jam from St. Harrison with Bad. Well, the Charles Stewart Mott Foundation announced it will commit up to $100 million to help build a new high school for Flint Community Schools. Now, this huge grant is expected to cover most of the cost for redeveloping the former Central High School campus on Crapo Street. Well, the foundation is making the $100 million gift during its 100th anniversary year to bring the community's long-held vision for a new high school into a reality. And you know what? I can't wait to go and check it out. Coming up, I've got Risk It All from Bruno Mars and Touch Me, Tease Me from Case on Z92.7.
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12: What are the chances you are listening to this while drinking a nice hot cup of coffee? If so, don't let me stop you. For years, we've been reporting on the health benefits of coffee, and that's not going to stop today. A new study, this one out of Harvard School of Public Health, found that coffee and tea could help lower your risk of developing dementia. People who enjoyed 1 to 3 caffeinated cups a day saw the biggest impact. In addition to the caffeine, coffee contains hundreds of bioactive compounds that can influence inflammation, glucose metabolism, vascular function, and oxidative stress. It's also possible coffee drinkers might be doing other things that keep them healthy. Eating a more balanced diet, getting plenty of exercise, sleep, not smoking, or drinking too much alcohol. And finally, staying socially active. I'm Dr. Sanjay Gupta, helping you live a better life.
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8: This afternoon, sunny with a high near 55. Later tonight, we'll have widespread frost after midnight. Otherwise, cloudy with a low around 34. Tomorrow, there's a chance of showers after 1 p.m. with increasing clouds and a high near 60. Currently, it's 55 and fair. Here's Bruno Mars with Risk It All on Z 92.7.

0: 92.7 Flint's R&B and Throwbacks. Well, 50 Cent is expanding his television empire once again with Fightland, a new boxing-centered drama set to premiere on Starz this July. 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
1: Too far to throw it all away. 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

0: Z92.7, Flint's R&B and throwbacks and home of the Ricky Smiley Morning Show. That was ASAP. Well, Chris Brown publicly thanked fans for listening to his new 27-track album, simply called Brown. Breezy even acknowledged the album's mixed reviews, saying that he can take the audience's criticism and opinions. Now, some fans felt that Brown was repetitive in parts, while others praised the album's throwback R&B moments. Now, the project features collaborations with GloRilla, Sexy Red, and NBA YoungBoy. Well, Chris Brown and Usher's R&B Stadium Tour touches down in Detroit early July 2026. At the top of the hour, I've got music from Olivia Dean and Teddy Swims on Z92.7.
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2: 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I'm Coco Jones with my new song, Love a Girl. 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
2: 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I would say a bag of Lay's chips because, first of all, we about to sing, and second of all, I love salt. And thirdly, I would say a phone, or at least something where you can write. I like to journal, I like to write ideas, but I would love it to be a phone. But if we do a no technology, a notepad is fine. I just don't love my handwriting like that.

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6: A better life with Dr. Sanjay Gupta.
7: For years, scientists have been studying the association between depression and dementia. As you might expect, the relationship is complicated. But there's this new study out of the UK which found it's not just broad strokes. There are six symptoms of depression that are especially correlated with dementia risk years later. Number one, losing confidence in yourself. Two, not being able to face up to your problems. Three, not feeling warmth or affection from other people. Four, feeling nervous and anxious all the time. Five, not being satisfied with the way tasks are carried out. And finally, six, difficulty concentrating. What we could be seeing here is the impact of people becoming less social, or that certain changes in the brain lead to both depression and dementia. But dementia takes longer to manifest. If you notice these symptoms, talk to your doctor about it. I'm Dr. Sanjay Gupta, helping you live a better life.
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92.7 Flint's R&B and Throwbacks. Well, Lauryn Hill and Wyclef Jean are reportedly reuniting as a part of a special Fugees performance at Global Citizens Live in Rio de Janeiro. Here's You Know What's Up from Donnell Jones on Z 92.7.

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3: 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We regulate any stealing of his property. 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

7 Flint's R&B and throwbacks. Despite getting bad news in court, blogger Tasha K was all smiles while telling fans that the judge reinstated her full $4 million judgment in the Cardi B defamation case. 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

0: Z92.7 Flint's R&B and throwbacks. That century would forever. Well, my name is Big Tone, and despite having a very public breakup, Cardi B and her baby daddy Stephon Tiggs could be circling the block once again. Over the weekend, his Digs Deep Foundation hosted their Mother's Day wellness event, and surprise, surprise, Cardi B was in attendance. Not only were they seen flirting, Cardi was spotted running her hand over her baby daddy's chest, and Stephon planted a big old smooch right on Cardi B's cheek. Now, I don't know about you, but personally, I'm rooting for them to get back together. Coming up, I've got music from Miguel and Chris Brown on Z92.7.
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7: 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These are just some of the recent settlements the attorneys at the Lee Steinberg Law Firm have gotten our clients. 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
3: This afternoon will be sunny with a high near 55. Later tonight, we'll have widespread frost after midnight. Otherwise clear with a low around 34. Tomorrow, expect increasing clouds with a high near 60. Currently, it's 56 and fair. Here's Miguel with the Dorn on Z92.7.

And Flint's R&B and throwbacks. Victoria Monet opened up to Angie Martinez about her experience dating women, saying it's been worse than dating men. She added, girls do me dirty. 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

0: 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That's Victoria Monet with Let Me. 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
12: Across the country right now, at this very moment, there are probably arguments taking place about who's doing more of the housework, the homework, the shuttling of kids from this activity to that. It's true. By and large, women do more of this than men. But doesn't have to be that way. And if you and your spouse can level that playing field, it's going to make both of you and your kids happier. Psychologist Yelena Kecmanovic says, this might be how you get there. As hard as it might be at first, try to think of your partner like a teammate, not an adversary. Learn how to do some of the chores your partner does to get a better understanding of how much effort something takes. And finally, take the time to acknowledge what the other person is doing. And every now and then, even express your appreciation. That'll go a long way. I'm Dr. Sanjay Gupta, helping you live a better life.
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0: 7 Flint's R&B and throwbacks. Well, the phone lines have been blowing up. 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
1: It's been through it all, man. Blood, sweat, and tears. Ziggy's dead and shit. 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Word the mother for real, for real.
2: Queen B, baby.
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2: Lil' Kim. B.I.G.
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1: Early in the morning, late at night. It don't even matter what time it is.
2: I will wait for you.
1: Presidential roller, RM, wait. Whenever I found time, it's okay.

0: Flint's R&B and throwbacks. That was Future Drake and Tim's Would Wait For You. Well, I'm looking for caller number 10 at 810-767-9300. I'm looking for caller number 10 at 810-767-9300. Caller number 10 wins a pair of tickets to check out Summer Walker Still Finally Over It Tour. It's happening May 31st at Little Caesars Arena. I'm looking for caller number 10 at 810-767-9300. Coming up, I've got music from Burna Boy and T-Grizzly on Z92.7.
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0: Later tonight, we'll have widespread frost after midnight, otherwise clear with a low around 34. On Tuesday, there's a chance of showers after 1 p.m., otherwise increasing clouds with a high near 60. Right now, it's 57 and partly cloudy. Funk in the Trunk is back with What It Is on Z92.7.

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1: 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You just picked up a pair of tickets to check out Summer Walker Still Finally Over It Tour. 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

0: It's R&B and throwbacks and home of the Ricky Smiley Morning Show. That's T Grizzly and Chris Brown. Well, folks are still trying to buy tickets to the R&B tour starring Chris Brown and Usher Raymond. Usher is looking for 10 interns to take on tour. These lucky interns will get a front row seat to the business side of the industry through his nonprofit organization called Usher's New Look. The internship is designed to help young people break into the billion-dollar live entertainment business. Now, before hitting the road, interns will undergo a rigorous training to prepare them for the fast-paced environment of a major American tour. Still to come, I've got bangers from T.I. and Little Scrappy on the way on Z92.7.
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11: The risk of stroke goes up for all of us as we age. But for women, the risk really amplifies after menopause. In fact, 1 in 5 women in the United States between the ages of 55 and 75 will have a stroke. But according to a new study carried out by researchers in California, adhering to the Mediterranean diet can significantly lower that risk. One expert said, "We continue to see study after study showing that a predominantly plant-based diet improves all sorts of different outcomes. Now, with this diet in particular, you've seen it lower the risk of certain types of cancer, diabetes, depression, dementia, even gum disease. Now, as a reminder, the Mediterranean diet prioritizes eating vegetables, fruits, beans, olive oil, nuts and fish, and limiting meat and dairy." I'm Dr. Sanjay Gupta, helping you live a better life.
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1: Creme de la creme, homie. Top shelf, you know. I like my beat down low, down low, down low, down low, down low, down low, down low. I like my top lit back, lit back, lit back, lit back, lit back, lit back. Hey, holla if you like your beat down low, down low, down low, down low, down low, down low. I like my top lit back, lit back.

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0: Broadcasting live from the Randy Wise Buick GMC studio. Ricky Smiley in the morning. And Flint's R&B and throwbacks all day.
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92.7 Flint's R&B and Throwbacks. Well, actress Lisa Rae opened up about her past, saying she was more active in the streets than her sister to Brad. Lisa Rae says she's been to jail, she shot at a few people, and even pistol whipped somebody. Lisa Rae says she is not a punk. Here's Burning Blue on Z92.7.

Z92.7 Flint's R&B and throwbacks. When NBA Youngboy disappointed a lot of his fans over the weekend when he announced that he was dropping out as the headliner for Rolling Loud because he needs time away from traveling and performing. Here's Up Out and Gone from Neo on Z92.7.

0: 92.7 Flint's R&B and Throwbacks. That was Neo with Up, Out, and Gone. My name is Big Tone, and B2K is Lil Fizz, told Cam Newton that it was effed up that he had a relationship with his bandmate Omarion's baby mama, April Jones. Fizz said that he takes full accountability for his actions and that he never intended to hurt his brother's feelings. Fizz even apologized to Omarion publicly while on stage at a concert in Los Angeles, California. Now, Omarion was the bigger man and accepted the apology, and now B2K is back together and just completed a sold-out tour with Bow Wow. Coming up, I've got music from Michael Jackson and 803 Fresh next on Z 92.7.
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12: A Better Life with Dr. Sanjay Gupta.
13: If you are the parent of an infant, it can be really hard to find baby foods that are truly healthy for your child. According to a new study out of UNC Chapel Hill, almost three quarters of baby foods are ultra-processed and may contain additives that are linked to potential health problems later in life. The study's lead author said what shocked her was that the top ingredient in 71% of these baby foods wasn't a fruit or vegetable, it was one or more additives that babies' guts are not fully developed enough to be able to handle. Eating the right food at this stage of life is so important because this is when children begin developing dietary preferences for the rest of their lives. So take the extra time to look at the ingredient labels on the foods you are buying. You're going to want short lists and also ingredients that you recognize. I'm Dr. Sanjay Gupta, helping you live a better life.
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1: Later tonight, we'll have widespread frost after midnight, otherwise clear with a low around 34. Tomorrow, we'll have increasing clouds with a high near 60. Currently, it's 56 and partly cloudy. Here's Michael Jackson with Remember the Time on Z92.7.

Canadian throwbacks doing the Netflix roast of Kevin Hart. Believe it or not, his longtime rival, comedian Kevin Cat Williams, showed up as a surprise cast and the pair publicly squashed their long-standing feud. Here's Gabriel Jacoby with Baby on C92.7.

0: 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That was Gabrielle Jacoby. 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Well, keep listening. DJ Chef Nate is coming up next with DZ Nightflex. 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
10: What are the chances you are listening to this while drinking a nice hot cup of coffee? If so, don't let me stop you. For years, we've been reporting on the health benefits of coffee, and that's not going to stop today. A new study, this one out of Harvard School of Public Health, found that coffee and tea could help lower your risk of developing dementia. People who enjoyed 1 to 3 caffeinated cups a day saw the biggest impact. In addition to the caffeine, coffee contains hundreds of bioactive compounds that can influence inflammation, glucose metabolism, vascular function, and oxidative stress. It's also possible coffee drinkers might be doing other things that keep them healthy. Eating a more balanced diet, getting plenty of exercise, sleep, not smoking, or drinking too much alcohol. And finally, staying socially active. I'm Dr. Sanjay Gupta, helping you live a better life.
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We're going to kick things off with a little 702. 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

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Right now, I got Chris Brown for you. It's Obvious right here on Z.

0: 92.7 Flint's R&B and throwbacks. That's Chris Brown right there with Obvious. You're rocking with DJ Chef Nate, and Lil Wayne is bringing more than two decades of the Carter album series to the stage, and you could be there to see it live. 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
17: A better life with Dr. Sanjay Gupta.
18: You know, it's interesting. For such a long time, I think people thought about diseases as something that mostly happened later in life. Just in recent years, however, we as a society have really begun to think about preventing certain ailments much, much earlier. Case in point, new study out of Northwestern University School of Medicine found the mid-30s are a major turning point for men's heart health. For women, about a decade later. But for the men, this is the time when you really need to be thinking about your heart health seriously. At a bare minimum, start seeing a primary care doctor once a year just to get your blood pressure and cholesterol checked. You can also look up and then do your best to follow what is known as the American Heart Association's Life's Essential 8. These are things everyone can do to decrease their risk of heart disease. I'm Dr. Sanjay Gupta, helping you live a better life.
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Z92.7, the DJ Chef Nate rocking with you, and that was Meek Mill right there with Dangerous. That's a smooth groove right there, but that's a name I have not heard in a minute. I mean, what's going on? Meek Mill under a rock or something? I feel like it's a good summer to have a new Meek Mill anthem on the way, so come on, we need it. Right now, I got Cute rocking for you right here on Z92.7.

0: Z92.7 Flint's R&B and Throwbacks, home of the Ricky Smiley Morning Show. That's Q Rocker right there. We'll put it on. You rocking with DJ Chef Nate, and it's going down tonight. Yes, just in a little bit. Tip off for the next game for the Pistons versus the Cavaliers. And I'm telling you, I think game four is going to go to the Pistons. Yes, I'm ready for a good one right here. Coming up next, we got some Bruno Mars on the way, plus Lloyd and Fantasia right here on Z92.7.
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9: A Better Life with Dr. Sanjay Gupta.
10: For years, scientists have been studying the association between depression and dementia. As you might expect, the relationship is complicated. But there's this new study out of the UK which found it's not just broad strokes. There are six symptoms of depression that are especially correlated with dementia risk years later. Number one, losing confidence in yourself. Two, not being able to face up to your problems. 3. Not feeling warmth or affection from other people. 4. Feeling nervous and anxious all the time. 5. Not being satisfied with the way tasks are carried out. And finally, 6. Difficulty concentrating. What we could be seeing here is the impact of people becoming less social, or that certain changes in the brain lead to both depression and dementia. But dementia takes longer to manifest. If you notice these symptoms, talk to your doctor about it. I'm Dr. Sanjay Gupta, helping you live a better life.
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